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7: And now, the weather.
8: Outside, gloomy skies, a persistent drizzle, and a chilly wind blowing from the west, north, east, and south.
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17: The top stories this hour. Andy Burnham will meet Donald Trump for the first time in New York later, as world leaders gather for the UN General Assembly. Ukraine and the escalating conflict in the Middle East are expected to dominate their talks. The Prime Minister's promised a pragmatic relationship with the US President, despite being a vocal critic of him in the past. The Conservative leader, Kemi Badenoch, says Mr. Burnham has some catching up to do on foreign policy.
18: I wish Andy Burnham all the best with his first meeting with Donald Trump. The US is our most important security ally. We do need to have a relationship with the US, and I hope he's moved on from when he was mayor of Manchester and was saying that he wouldn't have Donald Trump visit there.
17: Meanwhile, the Prime Minister has confirmed the UK will provide military support to Saudi Arabia in its fight against Iran-backed Houthi rebels. Three of America's biggest news organisations are suing the Trump administration after being banned from the White House. CNN, MS Now and Politico say the decision to revoke their journalists' access violates their First Amendment rights. Martha's rule is being extended to cover A&E departments in England. The law, which was brought in after the death of 13-year-old Martha Mills from sepsis, gives families the right to request an urgent review of care. Speaking when it was partially rolled out in 2024, Sir Stephen Powis, who was head of NHS England, said patients deserve the protections it offers.
0: The tragic circumstances around Martha's death and Merope's campaign to put in place a system where the relative's voice, the family's voice, the patient's voice can be heard where it needs to be heard is really important for us.
17: A new book about Diana, Princess of Wales, written by her brother Earl Spencer, has been released today, with Piers Morgan threatening legal action over claims made about him. Swansong includes allegations about the royal family and the media in the years before and after her death. And FIFA president Gianni Infantino says he'll propose an independent external review into world football's governing body. From Sky News, I'm Daisy Steele.

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7: And now, the weather.
8: Outside, gloomy skies, a persistent drizzle, and a chilly wind blowing from the west, north, east, and south.
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13: More skilled North Sea workers will be lost before new energy industries are ready to replace them unless the UK government acts urgently, according to a new report. The North Sea Transition Task Force says oil and gas activities declining faster than other emerging industries are growing. It suggests jobs, investment and the supply chain needed to deliver the energy transition are at risk as a result. Task Force Chair Philip Rycroft warns the window of opportunity remains open but has narrowed considerably. The prospect of councils including Moray, Aberdeenshire and Aberdeen being folded into regional authorities has taken a step closer. In a new SNP government blueprint, Scotland's 32 councils could be cut down to between 6 and 10 in the biggest reform to authorities in more than 30 years. It follows the First Minister's claim 2 weeks ago many councils are too small or too large to properly deal with public services. Downing Street has declined to back the beleaguered head of the UK's air traffic control provider. A second incident in less than 2 weeks disrupted flights in Scotland, Northern Ireland and parts of England yesterday. The connectivity issue was resolved fairly quickly, but disruption lasted far longer. Edinburgh Airport was affected as First Minister John Swinney praised a £500 million investment there.
14: It's very regrettable there's been an issue about the air traffic control system, but it demonstrates the importance of all organisations, and particularly the air traffic control system, having resilience. Being able to withstand issues in the systems so that people can rely on the services that are being provided.
13: The head of Ember's Scotland operations has revealed plans to launch a new direct route between Aberdeen and Glasgow. Andy Mason told the P&J the bus company hopes to introduce one of the most asked-for services next year. Ember's also expanding its northeast depot so it can look at adding other new routes to its offerings. Mr. Mason says the electric bus firm sees Aberdeen and the Shire as one of the key areas for expansion. And in football, Scotland have suffered a double injury blow, with Kieran Tierney and former Aberdeen player Kenny McLean pulling out of Sebastian Pocognoli's squad. Blackburn midfielder Christy Montgomery has been promoted from the under-21 squad and will join up with the team at their training camp in La Manga.
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13: Clear skies and sun across the northeast, getting cloudier as the morning goes on, with highs of 20 Celsius. I'm Tom Urban. You're up to date on Original 106.
0: Hello, yeah, it's just us here. It's Tuesday morning.
3: Yes, here we go. We're getting into the week. I feel more with it now.
0: Do you? Because your voice doesn't sound like you do.
3: Oh, okay.
0: You sounded like you were raging it was Tuesday.
3: No, I'm delighted. I love a Tuesday.
0: All right. Oh, it's a 4-day week for me this week.

0: Smile on Original 106. Do you know what? All right, calm down. I've not heard that song in so long. It's such one of these nice kind of 90s vibes.
1: It makes
0: right?
1: you smile, doesn't it?
0: It does indeed. How was your Monday?
1: My Monday was all right. Yeah, just the usual. Not doing my Monday night yoga anymore because schedules have collided, so I need to reschedule and find a new yoga night.
0: Oh, is that actually sacked off now? Is that it?
1: It's not sacked off completely. I just need to find... I'm moving to maybe doing Thursday night yoga. So yesterday I went for a run instead, so that's fine.
0: I had the busiest day yesterday.
1: Did you?
0: Yeah, went home. I had... Oh, I don't know if I want to say this
1: on
0: the radio.
1: Say it. You've said it now. You've got to.
0: I did a singing lesson.
1: Okay.
0: I'll tell you more about that later, maybe. Depends if I want to talk. I don't
1: know
0: yet.
1: Doesn't sound busy, though. You went home and you had a singing lesson. That is not a busy day.
0: I had to go and catch up with my friend, and then I had circus last night.
1: Okay.
0: It's busy. It's a lot of driving around. You know what? I spend more time in my car than I actually do in my house just now, which is really annoying. So, yeah, busy Monday for me. Right, I'm glad we've ticked that off. Should we do Tuesday together?
1: Let's move on to Tuesday. Let's do it.
0: In case you missed it, by the way, yesterday we were giving away tickets to the Alfred Dunhill Lynx Championship in a game we call Foreplay. trust us to come up with something like that. I feel like we're too obvious now. We need to do something a bit more. Anyway, Foreplay 6 for this week. So we will have another couple of pairs up for grabs this morning. Make sure you're listening after 8:30. We'll have £500 up for grabs on Keep the Heat. We'll find out what happened yesterday. Not so good. We'll get to that in about half an hour. And, of course, we will do our top three. We'll

0: This is Original 106. It's Tuesday morning, 22nd of September. Hello, good morning. My name's Claire, that's Pete.
1: Hello.
0: Right, shall we do our top three for today then?
1: Yeah, what is in the top three today?
0: Well, this is where you have to figure out what is at number one for this, right? Top three reasons friends message each other.
1: To say hello?
0: To make plans is in at number three. And in at number two is to share news.
1: Oh, bit of gossip. You love a bit of gossip.
0: Don't know what you're talking
1: Don't
0: about.
1: You? Get this, Pete, did you know this? Psst.
0: Hey, you just love it because
1: guess what I
0: love a bit of gossip and you get to hear all of it.
1: Yeah, it's true. I don't get it from anywhere else. So, yeah, that's it.
0: Sorry, what? Don't do that. Right, what is it? Top three reasons friends message each other. Three is to make plans. Two is to share news. What do you reckon the top answer is for this, right? You can drop us a voice note 01224 460106 on the old WhatsApp. Or, of course, you can get in touch straight from the app as well.
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0: Letting and steal my sunshine. Hello, it's Claire and Pete here. This is Original 106. Thanks for joining us this morning. Thanks for having a bit banter with us as well. We'll get back to our top three very shortly. Top three reasons friends message each other. In it, three is to make plans, and in it, two is to share news. What do you reckon that top answer is? You're just playing for kudos, remember? Well, we love it when you get involved in things.
1: Yeah, we do.
0: Yeah, right, let's get to our top... not our top three, we've just done that. What am I trying to say? What the fact?
1: Yeah, that's right, today's fact is, look, there's nothing worse than when you have a limp lettuce. It's the worst thing ever, right?
0: Sorry, what?
1: So the next time you have a limp lettuce, here's a top tip. It's a fact. If you soak your lettuce in cold water for 30 minutes, it will make it crisp again. Really? So the next time you've got a limp one, dip it in the water... and it'll be nice and crispy.
0: Cold water specifically.
1: Cold water specifically for about 30 minutes.
0: Are we still talking about lettuce?
1: Yes, we are.
0: Okay, right, weather-wise, after a dry start, there will be clouds this afternoon, some rain showers, highs of 90.
2: A new report revealed more skilled North Sea workers will be lost before new energy industries are ready to replace them. It also revealed oil and gas activities declining faster than others are growing. Local authorities across Scotland could be cut from 32 to between 6 and 10 in what would be the biggest reforms of councils in more than 30 years. And Downing Street's declined to back the head of the UK's air traffic control provider. It comes after a second incident in 2 weeks affected the country's airspace.

0: 6. My name's Claire, that's Pete.
1: Hello!
0: So at 10 past 8 every weekday morning, we play a game called Keep the Heed. 20 seconds on the clock, one letter assigned to you, 6 categories, all need to be answered by something that begins with that letter. If you can do that all within the time, you win yourself £500. Sounds easy, right?
1: Yeah, it does sound easy. Look, hey, if you're up for it, you can register right now. Original106.co.uk. 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You are in the draw. It does sound easy, but it wasn't so easy for Linda and her friends yesterday. This is what happened.
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0: A song title.
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0: A girl's name.
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1: It is 6:43 at the moment. Traffic looking pretty good in most areas. Cardin Place is closed both ways this morning. That's between Fountain Hall Road and Albert Street. So look out for that. College Street, you've still got that closure from the arches up to Wellington Place in both directions. Milburn Street closed as well. Watch out for temporary lights North East Side Road at Cults. That's it for roadworks. Traffic right now does look pretty good. If you do spot anything, let us know. Aberdeen 460106.

0: Miley Cyrus, Nothing Breaks Like a Heart. Oh man, we've just had drama in this studio. What's going on with you?
1: I've just had a huge sneezing fit. No idea. Are you dusty or something? Because it came out of nowhere. I'm okay now. I think I'm done. If I sneeze, then sorry in advance.
0: No, I'm not dusty. Thank you very much. I did shower.
1: Okay,
0: so
1: good.
0: We're okay. We're
1: all
0: here.
1: All right.
0: And I've not put any strong perfume on, so I'm not taking responsibility for this.
1: I don't know what it is. Anyway,
0: who knows? Right, we need to round off our top three for this morning. Top three reasons friends message each other: in at three to make plans, in at two to share news. What do you reckon the top one
1: Christopher
0: is?
1: Christopher asks, is it just to see how they are? Yeah, like a check-in.
0: That is a great answer. It's not the right one, though.
1: Oh, what is it then?
0: The actual answer is basically to send each other memes or GIFs. To send something funny to each other.
1: Yeah.
0: Probably not even a message attached to it, to be honest with you.
1: It's just the funny, isn't it?
0: Yeah. Right, this is Owl City. Oh, man, not heard this in so long. Such a tune. This is Fireflies on Original 106 Tuesday morning.

0: hands slowly. It's hard to say that I'd rather stay awake when I'm asleep, because my dreams are bursting at the seams.
1: Are you okay?
2: Yeah. I'm fine. I've stopped sneezing now.
1: Oh, thank goodness for that.
2: Just
1: honestly.
2: About.
1: Wow. Right, 24 and 24, you good to go?
2: Yeah, let's do this. A 66-year-old man cleaning his home in London had his shorts suddenly fall to his ankles while he was up a ladder, exposing his backside to the entire street. The Ring doorbell footage has gone viral. Next, a stray dog went charging around Naples Airport in Florida, causing delays, triggering a chase involving 12 airport workers, 5 golf carts, a pickup and an SUV. And finally, a local one. Thieves who raided an Aberdeen food truck twice in one night allegedly stole the owner's bank card, then used it to pay for a taxi back to the same van for their second raid, along with spending it on Monster energy drinks and shopping.
1: I mean, why? I mean, why would you go back to the scene of the crime?
2: Allegedly or not, stealing is never good. So no, we must say that. It's never good. But yet, you're also using the owner's bank card that's connecting you with the taxi. It's hard to deny that in court, I would think.
1: Yeah.
2: Your Honour?
1: tell me more about this man who was up his ladder.
2: Yeah, poor chap. He's just given his home a bit of a clean. And, you know, we've all been there.
1: Have we?
2: Your bum breaks, your trousers drop down, and you're bearing your bum to the whole street. We've all been there, I'm sure.
1: And what else would you do with that footage other than put it on the internet?
2: Share it on the internet.
1: Do you know
2: for
1: what?
2: All to enjoy.
1: For anyone that's ever tried and tried and tried and tried and tried to go viral, all you need is a moment like that.
2: Yeah, so basically fake mooning the whole street. That's it, job done.
1: Yeah, don't drop your trousers on purpose. Not good.
2: No.
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18: The Conservatives are calling for the UK government to support the oil and gas sector before it's too late. It follows a major North Sea Transition Task Force report revealing industry activities declining faster than other emerging sectors like offshore wind are growing. The report suggests more skilled workers will be lost before new energy industries can replace them. Tory Shadow Energy Minister and North East MP Harriet Cross says the approval of new fields Jack Dawn Rosebank would give a much-needed confidence boost to the sector. The return of Grampian-style regional councils has progressed as the First Minister has revealed new details. Councils could be slashed from 32 to as few as 6, putting the future of Aberdeen, Aberdeenshire and Moray in question. It comes after John Swinney's claim 2 weeks ago that many councils aren't the right size to properly cope with public services. The head of air traffic control provider NATS is facing calls to resign following a second issue within 2 weeks. Flights were delayed in Scotland, Northern Ireland and Northern England amid an air traffic control problem yesterday. NATS says the issue was unrelated to a software fault earlier this month, which caused more than 2,000 flights to be cancelled. First Minister John Swinney has vowed to take action to help prevent these issues happening in the future.
19: We'll engage with the National Air Traffic Control Service to ensure that these issues are addressed and that the resilience that is necessary in these systems is available at all times.
18: There's plans to launch a new direct bus service connecting Aberdeen and Glasgow. Head of Ember Scotland's operations Andy Masons told the P&J the electric bus firm aims to add one of the most asked for routes next year. The company's also expanding its northeast depot with a new Fraserburgh service on the cards. Mr Mason says the city and Shire are key areas for expansion. And FIFA president Gianni Infantino says he'll propose an independent external review into world football's governing body. He's written to member associations and council members saying he wants the organisation to have clear and effective processes. Infantino's faced calls to step down following his failed plan to sell stakes in the World Cup.
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18: Clear skies and sun across the northeast, getting cloudier as the morning goes on with highs of 20 Celsius. I'm Tom Irvin, you're up to date on Original 106.
1: Thank you, Tom. Morning, hello, just us here.
2: Traffic okay for now. Cardin Place, though, is closed both ways from Fountain Hall Road to Albert Street, so watch out for that. I'll give you an update in 20 minutes.
1: We were talking about the fact that we've all been there when the guy's trousers fell down as he was cleaning his house. Well, Vicky's been there as well, and she's told us all about it. We'll get

0: Original 106. My name's Claire, that's Pete.
1: Hello!
0: Right, quick roundup, quick recap of what happened to the guy.
1: There's a man in London, he was cleaning his home, he was up a ladder, his button popped and his trousers and pants fell down to his knees. He couldn't move, his wife was in stitches, the whole street's looking at his bum, and it was all caught on a viral Ring doorbell.
0: Hang on, his pants came down as well.
1: They must have been a bit loose. I don't know the details, but they must have been loose, or the weight of the jeans dragged them down and he's bearing all.
0: How unfortunate is that? What a shame. Vicky's on. We've all got a story, right, where our trousers have just randomly fallen down. What was it for you?
2: Right, I was shopping in Tesco one day in Wellington Road.
1: Yeah.
2: And I came out of Tesco and I was just staying on Barnegas Road, so I was just walking home.
1: Yeah.
2: Got to the light, heaps of shopping in my hands, see the lights, and I thought, oh no, I can feel my trousers coming down. But the lights had changed for the green man. I thought, you know what? I kept walking. My trousers came down to my ankles. I couldn't pull up my trousers because my hands were full. My daughter ran away laughing. Got to the other side of the road, just casually put down my shopping, pulled up my trousers, and carried on walking.
0: Vicky, what an absolute calamity.
2: But I didn't make it viral.
1: Were you wearing pants? Was there anything covering your modesty?
2: And they were clean. And they were clean.
0: Impressive. Oh, wow, Vicky, what a story.
2: Just hearing that story about the guy with the pants, I couldn't stop laughing. I thought, oh, I remember this.
1: You've been there.
0: Yeah, been there. So, we've all been there, Vicky.
2: I'm afraid so, and I was sober.
0: Oh, wow, thank you so much.
1: Thanks for that.
2: Okay, thanks.
0: See ya.

0: think that that might be my favourite tune of his. Cammy Barnes, it's his new one. It's called Something More.
1: Yeah, I like that.
0: On Original 106. This weekend, so I'm off on Friday and Monday.
1: Yeah.
0: And I had initially taken it as a long weekend, and then I got offered some work, and I really find it difficult to turn down work. So this weekend, Friday, Saturday, Sunday, I am going to be at the P&G Live hosting the Getaway Show.
1: That sounds fun.
0: There's a few things about this, right? Firstly, this is the worst thing that anyone could ever ask me to host.
1: Why?
0: Because I have a spending problem at the moment.
1: Right.
0: And I really want a tent box.
1: Oh, okay.
0: Yeah, find out on Tuesday when I'm back whether I have to now work five times more harder than anything because I've purchased said tent box or not. Also, I'm hosting the main stage, right, which is quite cool. There is a girl on the hill who is an adventurer. She's going to be there talking.
1: Cool.
0: Saturday, Doogie Vipons from Deacon Blue and Landward is going to be there.
1: Yeah.
0: So I'm thinking, right, if I'm up on the stage and I'm hosting it, what am I wearing?
1: Camping gear. You got to wear, like, shorts with pockets on the side, big socks, boots. Make yourself look kind of, yeah, I'm here for it. I'm outdoorsy. Don't go with a nice blouse and nice trousers.
0: Yeah, I don't
1: feel
0: think,
1: part of it.
0: I don't think anyone else is going to come dressed like
1: You're not hosting
0: that,
1: Prime Minister's questions. Do you know what I mean? It's not formal.
0: Hosting,
1: it's not corporate.
0: Well, there are
1: it's
0: some
1: camping.
0: Questions.
1: It's outdoorsy.
0: Camping and outdoorsy, but I don't think I can turn up looking like Robert Irwin. I don't think that'll work.
1: Wear your Girl Guides outfit.
0: I don't think that'll fit.
1: Would also be a little bit weird, wouldn't it?
0: Well, yeah.
1: Just you do you. You know what? Wear whatever makes you happy. No, actually don't. You've got some very, very strange dungaree choices.
0: Maybe I should wear my dungarees. That's a great choice.
1: Oh,
0: thanks
1: no.
0: for that.
2: Original
1: oh, no.
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1: 7:21, we're still moving pretty steady in most areas. Cardin Place is closed today. That's both ways between Fountain Hall Road and Albert Street. So it is going to get a little bit busy around the West End later on. So watch out for that. South Cotland Street is still closed both directions as well, between Wellington Place and the Arches roundabout. Millburn Street also closed. Also, look out for roadworks affecting northbound travel. A92 near Cammackmoor, down to one lane there as you head into Aberdeen this morning. Anything else you see, you can let us know. Aberdeen 460106.

0: Max. Sweet but Psycho on Original 106 Tuesday morning. It's 22nd of September. So the Aberdeen Comedy Festival will be happening. And this weekend, there is a show that we are quite interested in.
1: Oh, yeah.
0: We're intrigued by. It's one of our pals, basically.
1: One of our good mates. Best friends, actually.
0: You might know the name Robin Granger. You might not. Either way, you will in the next 10 minutes or so. So stick with us. We are going to have him on the show chatting about his upcoming gig this Sunday. We'll get to that shortly. Dry and bright start today. There might be the odd shower around later on. Highs of 19. Tom has your latest.
2: A new report revealed more skilled North Sea workers will be lost before new energy industries are ready to replace them. It also revealed oil and gas activities declining faster than others are growing. Local authorities across Scotland could be cut from 32 to between 6 and 10 in what would be the biggest reforms of councils in more than 30 years. And Downing Street's declined to back the head of the UK's air traffic control provider. It comes after a second incident in 2 weeks affected the country's airspace.
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2: Aberdeen will take part in two friendlies for the players not selected for international duty. Boss Stephen Robinson wants to make sure his squad are ready when they return to competitive action. He'll also use the B-Team's KDM Evolution Trophy fixtures to give game time to new signings and fringe players, ensuring the whole squad's firing on all cylinders come October. But the manager tells Red TV he's also looking forward to some time off after a busy schedule recently.
5: Been a test, tried to stick relatively with the same team, a couple of changes here and there, but I think they need a break. They've earned a break. All the travelling up and down, as fans know, certainly isn't easy, so we'll come back really fresh.
2: The Dons are back in action on the 11th of October when they host St Johnston at Pittodrie. You're up to date on Original 106.

0: Shapeshifters and Lola's theme on Original 106. It's Claire and Pete here. Did you know there's to be a mini heat wave this week?
1: Tell you what, right? I was picking Emily up from nursery last night and I went for a run because I fit in a run before it and then I pick her up at the end. And I apologised to the nursery staff because I was sweating. I was sweating when it was 22 degrees.
0: All right, we've got more of that to look forward to.
1: I'm not complaining about it.
0: Right, let's get to this. Robin Granger, you made headlines a couple of years ago and you're back in Aberdeen this weekend performing as part of the Aberdeen Comedy Festival. Right, let's go back a few steps here. You blew up the internet and, you know, the UK in general. Everyone was talking about you because you were at the Edinburgh Festival. You were there doing a show. One guy turned up and that guy seemed to be quite a legendary man, right?
2: Yeah, his name's Mike and he's probably the best human being I've ever met.
0: So what happened between then and now? Has Mike helped you or kind of talk us through it?
2: Yeah, so he turned up. I did the show opening night of the Fringe in 2022. I did the first night of the festival to just him. This is just Mike. And then we kind of became friends since. And he came back this year at the festival and we took the same photo that made the press and stuff. I spoke to him a couple of days ago, I think. Yeah, he's just a brilliant man. I'm an amazing person.
1: You were on the show with us just after that all happened.
0: Yes.
1: And that doesn't seem like
0: 22. What? I know.
1: 4 years? No. How long ago?
0: No.
2: Yeah, four years ago, yeah.
0: Oh my word.
1: Wow, time has... What have you been doing since then?
2: I've just been doing loads of gigs, really. Just been doing, writing a new show every year, kind of touring it as much as I can, and then, rinse and repeat.
1: Okay.
0: Fantastic. Right, tell us, you're coming to the Aberdeen Comedy Festival. What can we expect from your show this time round?
2: So this year the show is called Lemonade and it's all about happiness. Shows in years previous were kind of, I don't know, I hate the word heavy, like they just had a heavier, deeper sort of theme
0: dark
2: for one
0: humor.
2: Of them.
1: Yeah.
2: Not really dark humour, just like harder, I don't know, harder parts of life really.
0: Okay.
2: I did a show about like kind of grief and things, but it's just a show about happiness really this year.
1: So you flipped it round, it's more positive, it's about happiness. Where, what venue are you going to be playing at? Do you know? Performing
2: at? It's
1: at
2: the Wild Goose.
0: The Old Toilets.
2: Yes, that was called.
1: Yeah, okay.
0: The Victorian Toilets. Yeah, I'm sure. Were they not toilets?
1: It's got three levels.
2: That's it, Victorian Toilets.
1: Yeah, and one of the levels was the Old Victorian. Oh, that's a cool venue to play. That'd be great.
0: So 5:30 on Sunday. How excited are you to be performing a homecoming gig?
2: I love gigging in Aberdeen. It's like my favourite place to gig because that's where I started when I was brand new and kind of cut my teeth in Aberdeen and surrounding areas and stuff, so like I can't wait to come back. It's really exciting.
0: I mean, it's not just comedy shows or gigs that you've been doing recently. You have now taken to more audio things, haven't you? What have you been up to?
2: Yes, I've started a new podcast called Specialist Subject, which is loosely based on the end of Mastermind, where it's like, but it's not, there's no tension involved in it. It's just the guests' favourite things, and I've had phenomenal guests like Taskmaster contestants and BAFTA winners and stuff.
1: Cool.
2: And it's really fun. It's called Specialist Subject and you can get it wherever you get your podcast, really. It's good fun.
0: So what's your specialist subject, Robin?
2: I don't know, maybe gigging to one person, I think.
1: Yes.
0: Do you know what, I was actually going to use ChatGPT to write some questions for us there, but I don't think that we can have specific questions on gigging to one person. We can't wait to have you here in Aberdeen.
2: Thank you so much for having me. Have an amazing day.
0: Cheers.
1: Okay, cheers,
0: best
1: Robin.
0: Of luck with your show. 5:30 Sunday at the Wild Goose. See Robin there. Get tickets now.
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1: 7.46, looking quite busy. Citybound A92 near Cammackmore. There's some roadworks there. It's going to slow you down heading into the city from the south side, so allow a bit of extra time to get through that. West Hill heading towards the bypass, you're queuing for 10 minutes backed up from roughly the McDonald's heading to the bypass, so look out for that right now. Kingswell's also building up and it's looking a little bit slow through Manorfield right now towards Anderson Drive, around 5 minutes of queuing there. Watch out for roadworks then. Carden Place closed both directions between Fountain Hall Road and Albert Street. South College Street still closed as well. That's both ways between Wellington Place and the Arches roundabout. Milburn Street also still closed. Anything else you see, let us know. Aberdeen 460106.

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1: All right, you know the deal for this one. It's quite simple. We play a game at 10 past 8 every weekday morning called Keep the Heat. 20 seconds on the clock, one letter assigned to you, six categories, only to be answered by something that begins with that letter. Do that all within the time. There is £500 on the line to be won.
2: And it was so close yesterday, wasn't it?
1: Stop lying.
2: So close. Hey, look, if you're up for it today, give us a call. Lines are open right now. It's Aberdeen 460106. Give us a call. We'll keep the lines open until late. We'll play at 10 past 8 for £500.
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10: More skilled North Sea workers will be lost before new energy industries are ready to replace them unless the UK government acts urgently, according to a new report. The North Sea Transition Task Force says oil and gas activities declining faster than other emerging industries are growing. It suggests jobs, investment and the supply chain needed to deliver the energy transition are at risk as a result. Task Force Chair Philip Rycroft warns the window of opportunity remains open but has narrowed considerably. The prospect of councils including Moray, Aberdeenshire and Aberdeen being folded into regional authorities has taken a step closer. In a new SNP government blueprint, Scotland's 32 councils could be cut down to between 6 and 10 in the biggest reform to authorities in more than 30 years. It follows the First Minister's claim 2 weeks ago many councils are too small or too large to properly deal with public services. Downing Street has declined to back the beleaguered head of the UK's air traffic control provider. A second incident in less than 2 weeks disrupted flights in Scotland, Northern Ireland and parts of England yesterday. The connectivity issue was resolved fairly quickly, but disruption lasted far longer. Edinburgh Airport was affected as First Minister John Swinney praised a £500 million investment there.
11: It's very regrettable there's been an issue about the air traffic control system, but it demonstrates the importance of all organisations, and particularly the air traffic control system, having resilience. Being able to withstand issues in the systems so that people can rely on the services that are being provided.
10: The head of Ember's Scotland operations has revealed plans to launch a new direct route between Aberdeen and Glasgow. Andy Mason told the P&J the bus company hopes to introduce one of the most asked-for services next year. Ember's also expanding its northeast depot so it can look at adding other new routes to its offerings. Mr Mason says the electric bus firm sees Aberdeen and the Shire as one of the key areas for expansion. And in football, Scotland have suffered a double injury blow, with Kieran Tierney and former Aberdeen player Kenny McLean pulling out of Sebastian Pocognoli's squad. Blackburn midfielder Christy Montgomery has been promoted from the under-21 squad and will join up with the team at their training camp in La Manga.
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10: Scottish Labour's new leader says oil and gas will be at the heart of his talks with the Prime Minister. North East MSP Michael Mara had his first call with Andy Burnham hours after he was elected on Saturday. The new Labour chief reassures he'll voice his support for the industry's workers whenever he's speaking to Mr. Burnham. It comes as the proposed Jackdaw gas field project is expected to be given the green light imminently.
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10: Clear skies and sun across the northeast, getting cloudier as the morning goes on, with highs of 20 Celsius. I'm Tom Urban. You're up to date on Original 106.
0: Thank you, Tom. Morning, hello, just us here.
12: Really slow West Hill city bound right now towards the park, towards the bypass parkway, also moving slow. I'll give you an update in 20 minutes.
0: We have tickets to the Alfred Dunhill Lynx Championship up for grabs after half eight this morning in our game we call Foreplay. We'll do that and we'll get

0: Flood. If Only I Could. It's Original 106 with Claire and Pete. It's Tuesday morning, 22nd of September, 8:09. Let's do this.
1: Keep calm.
2: Breathe.
1: Keep the heat.
3: Keep the heat, man.
0: Don't worry, we're not too early. It's 8:10 now. Keep the heat's worth £500. 20 seconds on the clock. One letter assigned to you, six categories, all need to be answered by something that begins with that letter. Do that all within the time, you win yourself £500.
4: This morning we've got Gemma from Torfinch. She's an ops controller, operations controller at Ashted. That sounds like a big role, Gemma.
0: Important job.
5: It sounds it, but it's not really.
4: Oh, wow. Okay, you're bigging yourself up here. Hey, Luke, 500 quid. If you win this today, what are you going to do with that?
5: I think a few of us from the office will go out for lunch.
0: Oh, lovely. Oh,
4: right, an office
0: lunch.
4: That's going
0: to be a fancy lunch.
4: Yeah.
0: All right. Let's spin the wheel. Let's find out which letter you are going to be playing with today, Gemma.
4: Today, you will be playing with the letter G for golf.
0: G. Okay?
5: Okay.
0: Right, let's do this then. Gemma from Torfinch with the letter G. Shout pass if you can think of anything. We'll come back. If time allows, you good to go?
5: I think so.
0: All right, your first category is an animal but not a giraffe.
5: A gorilla.
0: A mode of transport.
5: A golf cart.
0: Something you peel.
5: A grapefruit.
0: Four-letter word.
5: Golf.
0: A board game.
5: Pass.
0: A type of fish would have been the last one there. Oh, you did so
4: Gemma,
0: well.
4: You were rapid. Right, okay, an animal but not a giraffe. Straight in there with a gorilla. A mode of transport. I thought that would throw you, but no, a golf cart. Great answer. Something you peel. A grapefruit.
0: Of course, yep.
4: A four-letter word. Golf.
0: Yep.
4: Next, we had a board game. You passed on that. You could have had guess... Is it Guess Who?
0: Did you never play Guess Who?
4: Yeah, with the cards,
0: yeah,
4: that's right.
0: The Game of Life, that was another one.
4: The last one would have been a type of fish. Any ideas? It's gold.
5: Goldfish.
4: A goldfish, yeah. Yes, exactly. Oh, look, that could have been a win today, but it wasn't. 4 out of 6.
0: He's so brutal. Listen, try again in a month and we'll try and win you that cash. Not a bad effort.
5: Okay.
0: All right, cheers. Have a good day.
4: Bye. See ya.
0: Bye.
5: Keep
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0: Such a tune, Fatboy Slim, Praise You. 8:16. Claire and Pete with you until 10 o'clock this morning. Martin's here from 10. Sam is in for Craig. He's back his holidays tomorrow. And Lachlan is here from 6 o'clock this evening. That's how things are looking today. So a new study has revealed something that Gen Z do that millennials find unprofessional.
1: What's that?
0: And it's when it comes to an interview, right? So millennials are now of an age, not that I'm being ageist or anything, because Gen Z may be hiring people, boomers may be hiring people, but when millennials are conducting the interviews for jobs, they are now saying this is very unprofessional. And as a millennial myself, I don't agree with this.
1: Are you a millennial?
0: Yes.
1: You can't be a millennial.
0: Why can't I be a millennial? Look up the dates of a... He's actually doing...
1: You were born like before 2000.
0: Yes. Do you not...
1: Oh, wait a minute. Born between 81 and... Oh, right. You just make the cut.
0: Oh, I make it by a few years. Thank you very much.
1: I just miss it by a couple of years. Anyway, right. Sorry. Sorry about that. You're a millennial.
0: Yeah, thank you.
1: Yeah.
0: So apparently, if you're heading to a job interview, right, there's one specific habit that is causing a little bit of a debate online just now, right? Turning up with your own coffee. Do you find that unprofessional? Do you see it professional?
1: I mean, if I was turning... I mean, that's like turning up at a job interview with a bag full of shopping. Oh, I've just nipped to Tesco on my way here. No, I think, you go with your... You know, you don't need to print a CV these days, but sometimes you do in case you're talking through it.
0: Maybe a
1: notepad to take notes.
0: Okay.
1: Maybe a laptop, but not a cup of coffee. That's just like, oh, I've just casually popped in for a little chat.
0: Well, apparently, this is the thing. A lot of millennials and older generations are now saying turning up with an iced latte in hand is very unprofessional.
1: I think so.
0: And it's now part of the interview process that you should be sat there and then someone should offer to make you a coffee.
1: Would you turn up with, a cheeseburger? Because you fancied a snack. You wouldn't.
0: You absolutely wouldn't. But then again, would you be sat
1: Bag
0: there
1: of, and someone... It's a monster munch. You know what I mean? No, you're not going to do that.
0: I'm imagining someone actually, you know, when you're sitting in the waiting room and whoever's like, oh, do you want a coffee while you wait? Do you want a cheeseburger while you wait?
1: Exactly.
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1: It is 8:22. Looking pretty slow on the parkway, heading down towards the Hadigan at the moment. Taking around 5 minutes there. Still got about 10 minutes from West Hill, heading towards the bypass junction. Hazelhead looking pretty busy in both directions. That's Queen Road, Skeen Road, also Kingsgate. From that Hazelhead roundabout to Anderson Drive, looking pretty slow towards Anderson Drive. 5 minutes of queuing there. Also slow through Manorfield. You've got around 10 minutes. Manorfield heading towards Anderson Drive from North East Side Road. Pretty busy around Garthie. 5 minutes on Stonehaven Road. Slow traffic Holborn Street, city bound right now as well. Busy on the A92, city bound at Cammock Moor. There's some roadworks there slowing things down. That's going to affect you if you are heading city bound. Also, Cardin Place is closed both ways between Fountain Hall Road and Albert Street. Expect delays in that area. Anything else, you can let us know. Aberdeen 460 106.

0: Bon Jovi and Living on a Prayer. Good morning, it's Tuesday morning. Right, we have tickets to give away. Two pairs again today for the Alfred Dunhill Lynx Championship. This is for the Sunday, which is the 4th of October. And one lucky winner this week will be upgraded to VIP hospitality as well. Yeah, time to initiate this.
1: Foreplay.
0: I'm not allowed to say that word anymore.
2: Why is she also cracking a whip at the end?
0: It's a golf swing.
2: Oh, is that right?
0: Right, we'll get to this in the next 10. A dry and bright start, some rain around later on. Shouldn't have started this. Highs of 19.
3: A new report revealed more skilled North Sea workers will be lost before new energy industries are ready to replace them. It also revealed oil and gas activities declining faster than others are growing. Local authorities across Scotland could be cut from 32 to between 6 and 10 in what would be the biggest reforms of councils in more than 30 years. And Downing Street's declined to back the head of the UK's air traffic control provider. It comes after a second incident in 2 weeks affected the country's airspace.
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3: Aberdeen will take part in two friendlies for the players not selected for international duty. Boss Stephen Robinson wants to make sure his squad are ready when they return to competitive action. He'll also use the B-Team's KDM Evolution Trophy fixtures to give game time to new signings and fringe players, ensuring the whole squad's firing on all cylinders come October. But the manager tells Red TV he's also looking forward to some time off after a busy schedule recently.
6: Been a test, tried to stick relatively with the same team, with changes here and there. But I think they need a break. They've earned a break. All the travelling up and down, as fans know, certainly isn't easy. So we'll come back really fresh.
3: The Dons are back in action on the 11th of October when they host St Johnstone at Pittodrie. You're up to date on Original 106.

0: 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Time for this.
1: Foreplay.
0: I'm not really allowed to say that word anymore, so I'm just going to let her do it instead, if that's all right.
2: But a little while ago, you said to me, are you ready to initiate foreplay? I mean, this is just getting weirder by the minute.
0: Well, I'm not saying the word anymore, so it is what it is. Alfred Dunhill Links Championship is a golf tournament, in case you are unaware. It takes place across three courses: Carnoustie, Kings Barnes, and of course the old course at St Andrews.
2: Yeah.
0: Running from the 1st to the 4th of October, so that's the Thursday, Friday, Saturday, Sunday. Thursday, Friday, Saturday, free to go. Sunday is always ticketed and is always very popular. So we have two pairs of tickets to give away this morning. Don't worry if you don't win today. We've got tomorrow and Thursday and Friday. And one pair of tickets is going to be upgraded to VIP hospitality as well. So yeah, lots to play for today. In our game of the name that I will not be saying, we have celebrities that say the word four in a sentence. All you have to do is identify the celebrity. Okay? Easy as that.
2: Yes.
0: Want to hear today's clip?
2: Let's do it.
3: He imagined that after 4 years, I'd be able to manage on my own. And I didn't.
0: So who is that? Who is saying that? Give us a call, 01224 460106.
3: He imagined that after 4 years, I'd be able to manage on my own, and I didn't.
0: Do that, get it correctly on air, then you win yourself a pair of tickets, right? Good luck.
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11: It is 8:45. Really slow westbound drive towards Westbourne Road right now. You're pretty much backed up from the back Hilton Road roundabouts. That's a good 5 minutes. St Macker Drive, the same from King Street along to the roundabout with Great Northern Road. It's taking you 10 minutes. Parkway still looking pretty slow. 5 minutes down towards the Hannigan Hazelhead. Really quite busy in both directions. So Skene Road and Queen's Road, both ways looking pretty slow. Still busy from Manorfield onto Anderson Drive with 10 minutes at that junction. Around Garthie, you're queuing on Leggett Terrace for about 5 minutes right now. Holborn Street, usual city-bound traffic there. Don't forget, you've got roadworks affecting northbound traffic on the A92, Cammack Moor. That's going to slow you down. City bound, Carden Place closed both ways between Fountain Hall Road and Albert Street and South College Street. Still closed both ways as well. Anything else you see, give us a call. Aberdeen 460 106.

0: do this then.
1: Four play.
0: We have tickets all this week up for grabs. Two pairs each day for the Alfred Dunhill Links Championship. Big golf pro-am tournament that takes place across St Andrews, the home of golf, of course. Kings Barnes and Spernoustie. Always a fabulous weekend. So we have clips of celebrities saying the number four in a sentence. All you need to do is figure out who it is. Let's go to the phones. Hello, good morning. Who's this?
2: It's Karen.
3: Hi, Karen.
0: Oh, you sound like you're in a washing machine. Where are you?
2: I work for doorstep. I'm out and about delivering sandwiches.
0: All right, we'll get to this quickly then. Who is this?
4: He imagined that after 4 years, I'd be able to manage on my own, and I didn't.
0: Karen, who is it?
2: It's Jeremy Clarkson.
3: Yay! Of course it is.
0: Right, Karen, stay there. We'll get your details in a sec. Right now, we need to go to line two. Hello, good morning. Who's this?
5: Hello, it's Gillian.
0: Morning, how are you doing today?
5: I'm good, thank you, how are you?
0: Yeah, not bad, thank you. Are you a fan of the golf, Gillian?
5: Not as much as my dad, so I would probably gift tickets to him.
3: Nice.
0: That's not a bad gift though. Right, let's see if we can win you the tickets. Here's the clip.
4: He imagined that after 4 years, I'd be able to manage on my own, and I didn't.
0: Who is it?
5: Jeremy Clarkson.
0: Of Well, your dad can have two tickets unless you plan to go with him.
5: Maybe. Might do.
0: All right, okay. It's a good day out regardless anyway.
5: Super. Thanks a lot, guys.
3: Well done.
5: Have a great day.

0: Our clip today, in case you missed it, was Jeremy Clarkson.
1: Easy one.
0: Yeah, I reckon we'll have another clip tomorrow with another couple of pairs of tickets for the Alfred Dunhill Links Championship. We'll do that after 8:30 tomorrow morning. Speaking of Jeremy Clarkson, by the way, did you see? Obviously, he's very famous for Clarkson's Farm. He's done so much for British farming. It's amazing. Prior to that, I nearly said Top Gun. It's not Top Gear.
1: Yeah.
0: Imagine that, him instead of Tom Cruise with the aviators on. Anyway, he has some of the cars that were featured on Top Gear. He actually owns them. And he's kind of not given a reason for this, but it's set to become clear in the next series of Clarkson's Farm why he is auctioning off three of the cars from the Grand Tour. That was the one that was on Amazon Prime.
1: That's what it is, yeah.
0: It probably is, because, you know, there's really not a lot of money in farming. So maybe it could well be that, or I don't know if he's going to do it for charity or what it is, but apparently he's just teasing us to make us watch the next season of Clarkson's Farm. That's all it is. That's what I'm hearing, Jezza.
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9: The Conservatives are calling for the UK government to support the oil and gas sector before it's too late. It follows a major North Sea Transition Task Force report revealing industry activities declining faster than other emerging sectors like offshore wind are growing. The report suggests more skilled workers will be lost before new energy industries can replace them. Tory Shadow Energy Minister and North East MP Harriet Cross says the approval of new fields Jackdaw and Rosebank would give a much-needed confidence boost to the sector. The return of Grampian-style regional councils has progressed as the First Minister has revealed new details. Councils could be slashed from 32 to as few as 6, putting the future of Aberdeen, Aberdeenshire and Moray in question. It comes after John Swinney's claim 2 weeks ago that many councils aren't the right size to properly cope with public services. The head of air traffic control provider NATS is facing calls to resign following a second issue within 2 weeks. Flights were delayed in Scotland, Northern Ireland and Northern England amid an air traffic control problem yesterday. NATS says the issue was unrelated to a software fault earlier this month, which caused more than 2,000 flights to be cancelled. First Minister John Swinney has vowed to take action to help prevent these issues happening in the future.
10: We'll engage with the National Air Traffic Control Service to ensure that these issues are addressed and that the resilience that is necessary in these systems is available at all times.
9: There's plans to launch a new direct bus service connecting Aberdeen and Glasgow. Head of Ember Scotland's operations Andy Mason's told the P&J the electric bus firm aims to add one of the most asked for routes next year. The company's also expanding its northeast depot with a new Fraserburgh service on the cards. Mr Mason says the city and Shire are key areas for expansion. And FIFA president Gianni Infantino says he'll propose an independent external review into world football's governing body. He's written to member associations and council members saying he wants the organisation to have clear and effective processes. Infantino's faced calls to step down following his failed plan to sell stakes in the World Cup.
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2: Helping you navigate rising fuel prices and the cost of living with the latest local lifestyle news that affects you.
3: Original 106.
9: A retail expert says Union Square is continuing to buck the wider shopping centre trend by continuing to attract major retailers and investment, and he believes this could help support its sale. But Andrew Turnbull, a senior lecturer in retail marketing at RGU, is questioning if the £175 million asking price will be met as shopping centres continue to battle with the online retail market.
2: Original 106 weather with Remap Aberdeen.
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9: Clear skies and sun across the northeast, getting cloudier as the morning goes on with highs of 20 Celsius. I'm Tom Urban. You're up to date on Original 106.

0: 6 looking not too bad this morning, but there might be the occasional shower around later. Highs of 19 today, so looking not too bad at all. Back on our TV screens tonight,
1: yeah,
0: The Great British Bake Off.
1: Oh, is it?
0: Yeah. Why do you get so excited about it? We know you're not going to watch it.
1: I know. You know what? I used to watch it before.
0: Did you actually?
1: I quite enjoyed all the puns and the soggy bottoms and the pressure of the being up against the timer. I liked it when things went wrong. You know, like they pull out their cake and it was just like a mess.
0: Yeah. Well, apparently there's quite a lot of goings wrong that are going to happen
1: right,
0: tonight.
1: Good.
0: We had a sneak preview. Basically, all of the contestants crumble when it's Nigella Lawson.
1: Oh, yeah, pressure.
0: So we're going to get the first look of Nigella Lawson as a judge. I can only imagine she's going to bring the Mary Berry puns back 100%.
1: Yeah.
0: Prue Leith was great. I was here for it. Mary Berry is the queen of Bake Off, though. And even though she's been gone for quite a few years now, I feel like Nigella Lawson could step up and be the next queen of puns.
1: We will find out.
0: I also was watching last night kind of outtakes that had been there from Alison Hammond and Noel Fielding. Basically, I don't think this will be shown on the actual shows, but from what I can see, it just looks like Alison Hammond falls over all the time.
1: Oh, really?
0: Yes.
1: I mean, what's not to enjoy about that?
0: Well, yeah, there is that as well. We all love a little bit of, what is it called? Slapstick comedy.
1: Slapstick, yeah. As long as she's okay, may I add.
0: Maybe she slipped on a banana peel. Who knows? No, it was actually her posing on one of the benches and she just fell right off the back of it. So looking forward to seeing that starting again on our TV screens tonight. Do you know the only thing I don't like about this, though?
1: Go on.
0: This is taking us into proper autumn TV, which means Bake Off will be on.
1: It is still summer right there.
0: Strictly Come Dancing has started.
1: No!
0: Before you know it, it's going to be I'm a Celebrity. And before you know that, the C
1: word. Don't say it. Don't say it.
0: I'm just saying, this is what takes us into it. I mean, the clocks go back in about, what, 4 weeks' time or something like that? Yeah. Right, I'm not going to end on a depressive note. We'll look forward to seeing the disastrous cakes on the TV tonight.

0: Original 106. Good morning. My name's Claire. So we were just talking about the Great British Bake Off there and how it returns to our TV screens tonight. I just had a look. I am disappointed and devastated. There's no Scottish contestants this year. Apparently all English and Welsh. Again, if nothing against nationalities, but I always like to have someone semi-local at least to represent, not represent, to support. However, this year, well, it's going to be an open target, an open goal for anyone to win my support. I'm sure they're, you know, relying on that. Right, Enrique Iglesias on the way and Olivia Dean next.
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shining across Aberdeen at the moment, which is great to see, although there might be the odd shower around later on. Warm though, highs of 19. We're being told of a mini heat wave, with parts of down south maybe even reaching up to 25 degrees by the end of this week, which is pretty cool, or pretty hot, depending on which way you look at it, I guess. I'm not ready for summer to end, and clearly neither is the weather. We are clinging on to the last bit of sunshine that we possibly can. Right, Sam Fender on the way. And of course, we'll do the early clues for the top 10 at 10. We'll get to them very shortly. Martin has all the tunes and the rest of the clues for you after 10 o'clock this morning. Right now, this is Roxette. It's The Look.

0: I love that. I still find the most random fact is that Susan Boyle and Sam Fender's mum are like besties, and Sam Fender's mum was there helping out Susan Boyle at Summer's End when we were in Angus in Brechin last month. Crazy, right? She's so lovely, by the way. But I wouldn't want to pick a fight with her, or Sam Fender for that matter. That there is 17 going under on Original 106. Right, shall we do some early clues for the top 10 at 10? Let's get to this then. Martin has a couple of years for you to guess after 10 o'clock. Yesterday was 1984 and 2007. So for part one, it's a lot of techie clues today. The first Nintendo Game Boy was brand new in this year, but what year was that? Part two, Tim Berners-Lee began work on something called Inquire, which would then become the World Wide Web 10 years later. I would guess a 90s year and an 80s year, but don't quote me on that. We know how bad I am with these.
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1: 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That's it from me. I'm Claire, back with Pete from 6 tomorrow. Stick around. 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
21: An independent energy task force is warning thousands more jobs are at risk in the North Sea unless governments accelerate plans for a just transition. The North Sea Transition Task Force report says around 25,000 oil and gas jobs have been lost since the last election, with the North East among the hardest hit areas. It argues renewable energy projects are not yet creating jobs at the scale needed to offset the downturn and is calling for greater policy certainty. Moray, Aberdeenshire and Aberdeen could be folded into a regional authority under plans for the biggest shake-up of local government in decades. The Scottish Government's proposing a two-tier system with between 6 and 10 regional authorities and up to 160 local community bodies sharing powers. Ministers say the plans are intended to improve services and decision-making, but opposition parties say more detail is needed before any reforms go ahead. An appeal for information has been launched following a crash near Fordon. The collision between a car and an HGV happened at around 12:15pm yesterday. It was the second crash to happen on the A90 yesterday, with another collision reported on the B977 junction near Balmeri. Anyone with dashcam footage of the Fordon incident has been urged to contact the police. And he once claimed he'd refused to meet the US president, but Andy Burnham will sit down with Donald Trump for the first time later. The Prime Minister is in New York ahead of the UN General Assembly. He says he'll seek common ground. Defence Minister Luke Pollard says the Middle East conflict is a key concern for the government.
0: The Prime Minister has spoken to Donald Trump a number of times since taking office. So this is his first in-person meeting, but it's not his first conversation. Issues around defence and national security are high up their agenda.
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21: Getting cloudier across the northeast with showers expected later in the afternoon and highs of 20 Celsius. I'm Tom Irvin. 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

0: Live from Aberdeen, this is Original 106, and we are on part one of the Top 10 at 10, so far with Paula Abdul, Opposites Attract, and the Happy Monday, Step On just before that. Thank you, Breakfast crew, off they pop, and they will be doing their thing again tomorrow morning to get Wednesday underway. Let's see if we can do our thing and identify our two mystery years on the Top 10 at 10. I've got a year switch on the way at about 10:30. I'm two songs in, plenty more tunes to come, and I have these clues as well.
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0: Elton John achieved his very first ever solo number one in this year with a double A-sided single, Sacrifice and Healing Hands. And also in our year, big movies at the UK box office included Back to the Future 3, Total Recall, Ghost, Pretty Woman, Look Who's Talking, and Die Hard 2, Die Harder. So which year do you think we have? I'd love to hear from you, so go on, get in touch. Text me, message me from the Original 106 app, or you can call me or WhatsApp me on 01224-460106.
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0: Good morning. We're on part one of the top 10 at 10. There's Whitney Houston, and I'm your baby tonight. This year saw the first major music events take place at the AECC, the Aberdeen Exhibition and Conference Centre, which had opened 5 years previously, but it was in this year that they started doing concerts. Wet, Wet, Wet was the first concert on the 4th of March in our year. And other shows across the year included Kenny Rogers, Deacon Blue, Jason Donovan, Kylie Minogue, Cliff Richard, and Run Rig. So first shows, first music shows at the old AECC in which year?
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0: I shall do my hellos to you a little bit later on. Thank you for getting in touch if you've correctly or incorrectly identified year one with Snap and the Power playing there. It was 1990.
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0: Let's try you out with year two as we travel back from 1990. But to which mystery year? When in November, Michael Foot was elected to be the new leader of the Labour Party, replacing Jim Callaghan. And in February, in our year, in the world of music, AC/DC vocalist Bon Scott died. He was replaced by Brian Johnson, formerly of 70s band Geordie. So, a few of the things happening in our mystery year, but which year do you reckon it was?
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0: Top 10 at 10, year 2. ABBA had two number ones in our year. That was one of them. Winner takes it all. The other one was Super Trooper. I've got a Blue Peter clue coming up soon. And for me, at the time, because I remember seeing this when I went out live, one of the funniest, most juvenile Blue Peter bloopers that I can think of. I've got the clip. I'll play that for you soon.
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0: Madness embarrassments on the Top 10 at 10, Part 2 on Original 106. In our year, I don't think there was any embarrassment because this was deliberate. Let me explain. 12th of May, Blue Peter presenter Simon Groom pushed the boundaries of cheekiness live on the show after an item by co-host Christopher Wenner about historical antique door knockers originating from Durham Cathedral.
1: This one here, the old one, is going to go up to Durham at the end of this week, and the new replica will be put up on the door about around about Easter time. So if you're up in Durham or around the northeast any time, why not go along to the cathedral and see if you can't have a look at the two knockers side by side.
2: What a beautiful pair of knockers.
0: Yeah. So I mean, that wasn't a mistake, was it? I mean, he meant that, didn't he? Oh. Apologies if you were upset by that, but it was a bit juvenile. Don't blame me, blame Blue Peter. Bluer than normal, possibly, I don't know. Right, Top 10 at 10, Part 2. Which mystery year was this a hit? Baby, I'm

0: Top 10 at 10, part 2 done. And the year was 1980. Well done, have you got that? 1980. David McDougall was on for part 1, guessing year 1 right.
1: Hi, Martin.
0: Hi, Ab.
1: Part 1 today, most definitely 1990. Absolutely love that Paul Abdul song. So, thanks for that.
0: All right.
1: I'll speak to you in part 2. Bye-bye.
0: I don't think you ever did, actually. But anyway, you were right with that, and the Paul Abdul track was very good as well, wasn't it? I mean, it really was. Hi to Brian Barclay. Oh, I know a Brian Barclay. I don't think it's you, though. Hi to Mary, getting both years right. Ben and Alex were in touch. Carol got year one wrong, year two right. And hi to Ian Nicol, loving the tunes of 1980. We'll do another at

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15: An independent energy task force is warning thousands more jobs are at risk in the North Sea unless governments accelerate plans for a just transition. The North Sea Transition Task Force report says around 25,000 oil and gas jobs have been lost since the last election, with the Northeast among the hardest hit areas. It argues renewable energy projects are not yet creating jobs at the scale needed to offset the downturn and is calling for greater policy certainty. Moray, Aberdeenshire and Aberdeen could be folded into a regional authority under plans for the biggest shake-up of local government in decades. The Scottish Government's proposing a two-tier system with between 6 and 10 regional authorities and up to 160 local community bodies sharing powers. Ministers say the plans are intended to improve services and decision-making, but opposition parties say more detail is needed before any reforms go ahead. An appeal for information has been launched following a crash near Fordon. The collision between a car and an HGV happened at around 12:15pm yesterday. It was the second crash to happen on the A90 yesterday, with another collision reported on the B977 junction near Balmeri. Anyone with dashcam footage of the Fordon incident has been urged to contact the police. And he once claimed he'd refused to meet the US president, but Andy Burnham will sit down with Donald Trump for the first time later. The Prime Minister is in New York ahead of the UN General Assembly. He says he'll seek common ground. Defence Minister Luke Pollard says the Middle East conflict a key concern for the government.
16: The Prime Minister has spoken to Donald Trump a number of times since taking office. So this is his first in-person meeting, but it's not his first conversation. Issues around defence and national security are high up their agenda.
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15: Getting cloudier across the northeast with showers expected later in the afternoon and highs of 20 Celsius. I'm Tom Irvine. You're up to date on Original 106.

Cher. And if I could turn back time, feels like we've kind of done that today. Lovely and warm. Decent day across our area. I did put away for the season my summer music, but I've dug it back out again for today. It seems quite nice. And appropriately, today, Tuesday, 22nd of September, with some nice, mild, warm weather, it's National Ice Cream Cone Day. It's also World Car Free Day today. Leave the car at home, go for a walk instead. And it is Hobbit Day. I used to celebrate this each year. I did get out of The Hobbit, though. Sorry about that. In the news today, Prime Minister Andy Burnham is set to meet US President Donald Trump in New York City. No more on that from me, though, in solidarity with the journalists banned by Donald from the White House. £32 million on Euromillions tonight. If nobody wins it, it'll be £107 million on a super jackpot on Friday. Bake Off starts on Channel 4 tonight. New series. I dare you to watch it. I dare you to watch it and not fancy a cake halfway through. And the weather for today is looking not too bad at all. Sunny intervals, a moderate breeze, and feeling warm in the sun. Toni Basil, the singer, known for her hit Mickey. It's her birthday today, 83. Can you believe that? Chesney Hawkes is 55. And Billy Piper, singer and actress who played Rose Tyler in Doctor Who, she's 44 today. Right, here's Adele now, on original.

0: Coldplay, something just like this on Original 106. Seeing in the news that Coldplay singer Chris Martin joined a London busker for an impromptu duet in Trafalgar Square. The busker was doing his thing. Chris Martin was walking by and decided to join in like this. Brilliant. The busker, whose name is Hanny, didn't actually know that it was Chris Martin who had joined in. He just thought it was a lovely fellow with a nice voice. And I don't think the crowd, very small crowd around them, realised either. But it was your actual, proper Chris Martin.
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15: Wherever you're heading, if you want to share a laugh, the latest, or an actual in-person chat, on the train, you can.

Half past 11, good morning. This is Original 106, playing always your favourite music. There's James, sit down. Sam Sparrow, Black and Gold, just before that. Seeing this today, the UK's cheating cat capital has been revealed. The cheating cat, you know the kind of puss, lives a few doors up the road, regularly goes on its rounds, getting fed at all the neighbouring houses. That's a cheating cat. A poll of 2,000 non-cat owners found Cambridge in England at the worst, with Leeds and Plymouth also ranking as hotspots for cats, wandering into neighbouring properties, getting fed and spoiled and all that. No data for Scotland. Maybe all the cats with us are just too polite. I don't think they are at all, though. The findings of the survey by cat treats brand Dreamies suggests that Britain is a nation of cat lovers, with one in five of all those polled admitting that they've played with someone else's cat. In fact, 13% have even given a visiting cat its own nickname, while one in ten have welcomed a wandering cat into their home for a cuddle. Oh, a lovely little cuddle, I know. Cats coming round for a treat, you know, that's one thing. That's one thing. But I spend too much time clearing away mess by neighbouring cats where I live. You know, the cats have formed the idea that my garden is their local public convenience. It's not the case. A top tip for that, mind you. If you want to scare away cats who poop on your lawn, I've got something that I think works. I'm not sure if I should tell you. The cats might get immune to it. I'll play a couple of songs, then I will share my knowledge and I'll share the love with you.

0: Every time I hear that song, I find something new in it that I haven't heard before. It's brilliant. It's Where Is My Husband? It's Ray on Original 106. Now, I was going to tell you my top tip, which I think works for, you know, disincentivizing, and that's the biggest one I'm going to say today, cats from pooping on your lawn. Coffee grounds. If you have a proper coffee in a cafe chair or something like that, don't put them down the drain. Just sprinkle it over your grass. Cats don't like the smell of coffee. Okay, there you are. You're welcome.
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Not only do we have a free-to-enter cash competition on The Breakfast Show on Original 106, but in the afternoon, you get your chance to scoop free cash on The Music Mash. Craig's away, so this week, for a couple of days anyway, Craig will be back tomorrow. This week it's Sam minding the shop, and here's the thing. You've got to identify the three clips of music in this montage.

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0: 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I'm going to play the Music Mash clips just one more time. Two more times. Just two more times. Here we go. And 10 past 5. 260 quid. Free to enter. Maybe you'll be the winner on the Music Mash this afternoon. Right, stay there. More of your favourite tunes coming up in the 12 hour, and we'll update the news and weather next.
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16: GB Energy is officially opening its Aberdeen headquarters this afternoon while unveiling a £750,000 partnership aimed at supporting the next generation of energy workers in the North East. The publicly owned energy company says it'll work with local partners to improve skills, training and employability opportunities, particularly for young people and those facing barriers to work. It comes as a new report from the North Sea Transition Task Force warns oil and gas activities declining faster than other emerging industries are growing. Meanwhile, King Charles is in the North East today and has been touring Peterhead Port to see firsthand how essential elements of the area's energy supply chain, both on and offshore, come together in one location there. Our reporter Shona Skinner is there.
17: Following the King's arrival, he was greeted by Graham Reid, the CEO of the Peterhead Port Authority. Everyone was really excited, bagpipes were playing, and the Sea Cadets and local RNLI volunteers gave him a guard of honour as he entered the harbour here at the quay. King hasn't visited Peterhead since 2021, so the fact that they have a royal engagement here to show what is happening in the port with the work to move towards that energy transition. It's just kind of the seal of approval that people in the Northeast, and an exciting time for the region in particular.
16: And a dashcam appeal has been launched following a crash on the A90. A car and an HGV collided near Fordon just after noon yesterday. Anyone with information or footage of the incident has been urged to come forward. It wasn't the only crash on the A90 that day, with another collision reported near Balmeddy shortly after 8 p.m.
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16: Getting cloudier across the northeast with showers expected later in the afternoon and highs of 20 Celsius. I'm Tom Irvin. You're up to date on Original 106.

Oh, she's got a great work ethic. She gets the job done. Chapel Roan, The Giver on Original 106. Excitement will mount and continue to do so for the new Inbetweeners movie. It's been revealed that one of the boys in the storyline for the new film may be getting married. Don't know which one. James Buckley has seemingly revealed a major detail about his role in the upcoming Inbetweeners film, when he will revisit his character, Jay. Jay was originally portrayed as a directionless teenager, constantly belittled by his dad and obsessed with the idea of charming women. Charming women. That's a new word for it, then. But now, given that James has been seen wearing a logoed-up high-vis jacket, fans think he may have ended up, or the character may have ended up working at his father's construction company. This is spotted in a cameo video that he did. If you fancy getting a personal message from James Buckley on Cameo, he currently charges £46 per video and has had more than 14,000 reviews on the Cameo site. James signed up for Cameo in 2020, and just a year later it was reported that he was close to earning £1 million from his Cameo videos. That's all right, isn't it? Anyway, very excited about the new Inbetweeners movie.

0: Oasis, roll with it on Original 106. The icebreaker question of the moment must be, have you tried for Oasis tickets? I've been asked that a few times. I'll be honest with you, I haven't. I didn't last time. And I would love to see Oasis again. Saw them. I've only seen them once, and that was back in 1997, so that's a while ago now. But the faff you got to go through, the hoops you've got to jump through to get those tickets. I'll be honest, I think I am just far too lazy.
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1: Live from Aberdeen, always your favourite music, it's Original 106, and there's Lewis Capaldi and Pointless, Travis and Singh just before that. So His Majesty the King is in the Northeast today. Good afternoon, Your Majesty. What are the chances of the King having Original 106 on in the car whilst he visits Peterhead and then makes his way down to Aberdeen? I don't know, it could happen. Could happen. Hello, Your Majesty. It was nice to have your wife in the building 6 or 7 years ago now when we opened these studios. A long time ago. Let's have a look and see what's happening other than a royal visit. Maisie Adam is at the Tivoli Theatre tonight. She's on her What's Her Face tour. Tomorrow at the Lemon Tree Cafe. Controversial is a discussion evening, and also tomorrow night at the Tivoli Theatre. It is the UK Pink Floyd Experience. If you're a fan of Pink Floyd, that'll be right up your street, I'd have thought. Original 106, 12:30, Scissor Sisters now. When you-

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0: Aerosmith, I Don't Want to Miss a Thing, on Original 106. Good afternoon. It's 22 minutes to one right now.
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0: 7 Cookie Collective. The Key to Secret on Original 106. So every weekday morning with Claire and Pete on the Original 106 Breakfast Show, you get your chance to win £500 on our game that we call Keep the Heat. That's what it says in the tin. You must maintain your composure. Deliver 6 correct responses in 20 short seconds. Gemma took on the challenge today. All her answers that she gave Claire and Pete had to begin with the letter G for golf.
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0: 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Flying, and then it came to a standstill with, what was it, a fish? 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It's on again tomorrow morning. 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

0: Not a bad day today, weather-wise. 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
6: GB Energy is officially opening its Aberdeen headquarters this afternoon while unveiling a £750,000 partnership aimed at supporting the next generation of energy workers in the North East. The publicly owned energy company says it'll work with local partners to improve skills, training and employability opportunities, particularly for young people and those facing barriers to work. It comes as a new report from the North Sea Transition Task Force warns oil and gas activities declining faster than other emerging industries are growing. Meanwhile, King Charles is in the North East today and has been touring Peterhead Port to see firsthand how essential elements of the area's energy supply chain, both on and offshore, come together in one location there. Our reporter Shona Skinner is there.
7: Following the King's arrival, he was greeted by Graham Reid, the CEO of the Peterhead Port Authority. Everyone was really excited, bagpipes were playing, and the Sea Cadets and local RNLI volunteers gave him a guard of honour as he entered the harbour here at the quay. King hasn't visited Peterhead since 2021, so the fact that they have a royal engagement here to show what is happening in the port with the work to move towards that energy transition, it's just kind of the seal of approval that people in the Northeast, and an exciting time for the region in particular.
6: And a dash cam appeal has been launched following a crash on the A90. A car and an HGV collided near Fordon just after noon yesterday. Anyone with information or footage of the incident has been urged to come forward. It wasn't the only crash on the A90 that day, with another collision reported near Balmeddy shortly after 8 p.m.
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6: Getting cloudier across the northeast with showers expected later in the afternoon and highs of 20 Celsius. I'm Tom Irvin. You're up to date on Original 106.
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gonna be. This is Original 106. Remember, this afternoon, not only can you win 260 quid on the Music Mash, but there are free movie tickets for Cineworld to be won on The Question Thing as Sam minds the shop for our Craig. Craig fans, fear not, he will be back on again tomorrow morning. Right now, we are up to our necks in number ones at one fun. Michael Jackson, Billie Jean, Ed Sheeran, Thinking Out Loud, Clean Bandit and Jess Glyn Rotherby so far, as the number ones continue with this now from the 80s and the Pet Shop Boys.

0: Pet Shop Boys on the number ones at one from Original 106, and that is Heart. I think that was the song that had the kind of scary video, all very Dracula-esque, and featured the actor Joss Ackland in it. I think I'm right in saying. I might not be, I don't know. Hey, it doesn't matter, it's radio. We can't show you the video on the radio, so here we are. Pet Shop Boys, Heart, and we'll do more number ones at one lunchtime tomorrow.
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0: Live from Aberdeen on a beautiful Tuesday afternoon. The weather's been nice so far today, hasn't it? It's been brilliant. Long may that continue. Although it is going to be rainy tonight, we do know that much. Bam, wake me up before you go-go. At breakfast time with Claire and Pete this morning, they were talking about the fella who was busy cleaning his house, stretching up to do a bit of high cleaning, and his trousers fell down. All caught on a Ring doorbell camera. So the topic today was, when have your trousers fallen down? At the least opportune moment. I think the topic was actually a bit broader than that, a bit wider than that. But it just so happens Vicky came on with a great story, very pertinent to the initial tale.
1: I was shopping in Tesco one day in Wellington Road, and I came out of Tesco, and I was just staying on Barnegas Road, so I was just walking home, got to the light, heaps of shopping in my hands, see the lights, and I thought, oh no, I can feel my trousers coming down. But the lights had changed for the green man. I thought, you know what? Kept walking, my trousers came down to my ankles, I couldn't pull up my trousers because my hands were full. My daughter ran away laughing, got to the other side of the road, just casually put down my shopping, pulled up my trousers, and carried on walking.
2: Vicky, what an absolute calamity.
1: But I didn't make it viral.
3: Were you wearing pants? Was there anything covering your modesty?
1: Yeah, they were clean.
2: Impressive.
1: And I was sober. So.
2: Oh, wow, thank you so much.
3: Thanks for that.
1: Okay, thanks.
2: Cheers.
0: Pete asks all the best questions, doesn't he? Did you have your pants on? Oh, come on, Pete, come on. We're better than that. Great story from Vicky. I'm glad she was brave enough to tell it this morning at breakfast time. Claire and Pete are back on again tomorrow morning. God knows what they will be talking about. But check it out if you can. Okay, Kylie Minogue, Better the Devil You Know Now.

0: 22 and a half-ish minutes to 2 o'clock. 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

That's Tom Grennan and A Little Bit of Love on Original 106. Youngsters in the Republic of Ireland are being shown a bit of love by their government. I'm reading this today. The government of the Republic of Ireland is planning to give a 100 euro voucher to all 16-year-olds to spend on arts, culture and music venues next year. The initiative is expected to be unveiled in next month's Irish budget, and if successful, could also be rolled out for all 17-year-olds in next year's budget. Wow, what a time to be a youth in Ireland. The final specifics are being worked on, but it is believed the voucher could be redeemable by means of a downloadable card and would allow 16-year-olds entry to cinemas, theatres and music venues. Other European countries like France and Spain and Italy have versions of culture cards already. But there, you know, it's even better when you're there, because the cards in those countries range from 300 to 500 euros. Wow!

0: Well, since it's such a lovely day today, mild, dare I say it, even warm, I thought I would stick on Donna Summer. And I Feel Love, such a good song, way ahead of its time. That's it from me. Sam's on from 2 this afternoon. He's got the question thing for free movie tickets, and he's got the music mash for £260. Lachlan is on from 6 p.m, and I shall see you tomorrow morning just after breakfast. Keep it Original 106.
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10: GB Energy is opening its headquarters in Aberdeen this afternoon, creating hundreds of new jobs for local people. The publicly owned company is also unveiling a £750,000 partnership for training and skills programmes across the North East. But it comes after a new report from the North Sea Transition Authority, which warns more oil and gas jobs will be lost before new industries are ready to replace them. Meanwhile, King Charles has been seeing firsthand the work being done as part of the transition to renewable energy at Peterhead Port this morning.
11: It's fantastic to see such a remarkable effort in teamwork and coordination, which, as I say, with Arshan, he's still alive by the time you complete me. I don't know. I'm sure it will make an enormous difference to our energy future.
10: His Majesty met local workers, apprentices and school pupils as part of a series of engagements in the Northeast today. 4 people aged between 27 and 35 have appeared in court on assault and robbery charges after a major disturbance on Rosemount Square in Aberdeen. A large police presence was seen in the area on Saturday night. No one made a plea and they've all been released on bail. And the owner of Aberdeen Harbour Tours, who was found guilty of disturbing whales and dolphins earlier this year, is to appeal his conviction. Richard Green, who had driven a boat at a pod of dolphins at Torry Battery on July 22nd and then disturbed pilot whales a week later at the same location. The 52-year-old was then fined £2,575 in total over the two charges. He now aims to have the case brought before a fresh panel of judges.
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10: Overcast but dry across the northeast this afternoon. Turning wet this evening though with highs of 20 degrees. I'm Emma Duncan. You're up to date on Original 106.

Portugal, the man. That's Feel It Still on Original 106. Good afternoon, it's Sam here, back in for Craig for another day. All the usual stuff on the way, by the way. Two tickets for the movies up for grabs, that's in the question thing. And £260 now up for grabs in the Music Mash. Don't worry though, Martin Ingram, Mega Fancy, will be back tomorrow with another 2 years in the top 10 at 10. Thank you very much for today, Martin. Part one in tomorrow's Mystery Years is the year that Coronation Street aired a live episode to mark its 50th anniversary. And part two is the year that the Viv comic was founded. If you've sussed it already, then, well, keep quiet. It's a bit awkward if I've just spoilt the top 10 at 10. Probably should do a spoiler warning before I give the top 10 at 10 clues for tomorrow, eh?

0: I try. You're listening to Original 106, Tuesday the 22nd of September. I want to know, did you watch the new Strictly Come Dancing series on Saturday night? Let me know if it was any good, because, well, I didn't watch it, and I don't know if it's worth it, because it's getting really mixed reviews online. Seems to be that most people are willing to give it a second episode. They're like, it was an okay start, but could be slightly better. There's definitely one person, though, who's come out and said that they absolutely hated it. One of the former Strictly pros. It's really awkward. We're going to chat more about that in the next few minutes. First, though, Rag and Bone Man next.
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0: Rhythm of the night. You're listening to Original 106. Sam here. I'm looking after things for Craig today. Craig back from his holidays from tomorrow. So if you're missing your Craig fix, don't worry. 2 o'clock tomorrow, that's when you need to tune in. But I was just asking, have you caught the new series of Strictly Come Dancing yet? It started on Saturday night. Now, this isn't even just like a new series. This is a new series, if you get what I mean. A whole heap of new pros. Claudia and Tess, they're out. Seems like the new lineup of hosts are getting decent reviews online. People not quite convinced, but it seems like everybody's ready to give it maybe one more chance. The only absolutely dreadful review I've heard of the new host so far has come from Brendan Cole, the old Strictly pro himself. He was on Good Morning Britain yesterday, and flipping heck, this man has definitely forgotten all of the media training that he has ever had. Okay, it started off reasonably all right.
1: It's a new show. I think there were a few nerves there. It definitely looked like that people were a little bit apprehensive about the whole show.
0: Okay, that's an okay start. It's starting to go a wee bit like, what are your way to say here, Brendan? But it goes off the rails pretty quick.
1: It seemed like a lot of excitement as they got paired up, which I don't think was genuine.
0: Oh, pardon, Brendan? You don't think it was genuine? This is Brendan Cole just very quickly calling everybody out, and I'll be honest, it didn't get much better.
1: I don't think there are many, many recognisable names on the show. I certainly didn't know them.
0: Brendan Cole has been absolutely brutal. Like, absolutely brutal. You know, Brendan, you just speak your mind.
1: I don't think it's like it.

0: Katy Perry, that's I Kissed a Girl on Original 106 live from Aberdeen this morning. Claire and Pete, we're doing some more foreplay. That sounds really dodgy, but this is a game that we've been playing. We're trying to give away tickets to the Alfred Dunhill Links Championships. It's only in a couple of weeks now. And all you have to do is identify the celebrity that's saying four in a sentence. This is how it went this morning.
1: It's Karen.
2: Hi, Karen. Karen.
3: Oh, you sound like you're in a washing machine. Where are you?
1: I work for doorstep. I'm out and about delivering sandwiches.
3: All right, we'll get to this quickly then. Who is this?
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3: Karen, who is it?
2: Yay! Of course it is!
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That's Eagle Eye Cherry, Safe Tonight. You're listening to Original 106, always your favourite music, live from Aberdeen. Now, you might have heard in our news that today's the day the King is in the Northeast. He spent the morning up in the Blue Toon in Peterhead, and then he spent the afternoon in Marshall Square in the city centre of Aberdeen. He's opening up the new GB Energy headquarters there. And we did nip out onto the balcony when we had word that the King was arriving. Went for a spy down to see if we could spot the King, and absolutely no sight of him whatsoever. Yeah, although we did wait for ages. I stood there, I was like, is he ever going to come? But all the barricades and police were lined up right in the middle of Broad Street. And I was like, is the King a way to go through a bus gate here? Is the King a way to get a fine? But nope,

0: 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It's nearly 3 o'clock, so let's head over to Emma for all of your latest.
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6: GB Energy is opening its headquarters in Aberdeen this afternoon, creating hundreds of new jobs for local people. The publicly owned company is also unveiling a £750,000 partnership for training and skills programmes across the North East. But it comes after a new report from the North Sea Transition Authority, which warns more oil and gas jobs will be lost before new industries are ready to replace them. Meanwhile, King Charles has been seeing firsthand the work being done as part of the transition to renewable energy at Peterhead Port this morning.
7: It's fantastic to see such a remarkable effort in teamwork and coordination, which, as I say, with Arshan, is still alive by the time you complete me. I don't know. I'm sure it will make an enormous difference to our energy future.
6: His Majesty met local workers, apprentices and school pupils as part of a series of engagements in the North East today. Four people aged between 27 and 35 have appeared in court on assault and robbery charges after a major disturbance on Rosemount Square in Aberdeen. A large police presence was seen in the area on Saturday night. No one made a plea and they've all been released on bail. The owner of Aberdeen Harbour Tours, who was found guilty of disturbing whales and dolphins at Tonnie Bantany over the summer, is to appeal his conviction. 52-year-old Richard Green, who was found £2,575 in total over the two charges. And a car crash in Bucksburn is causing traffic chaos this afternoon. The incident on the A96 at about 12:30pm saw a car land on its side. Officers remain on scene with the road partially blocked and Cloverfield Gardens closed.
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6: Overcast but dry across the northeast this afternoon, turning wet this evening though with highs of 20 degrees. I'm Emma Duncan, you're up to date on Original 106.

From heaven, that's Eternal. You're listening to Original 106. Two tickets to the movies up for grabs in today's question thing. Today's question. Get it right and you're in the draw for those tickets. 40% of people in their 20s do this, but only 20% of people over 50 do the same thing. What is it? It's a bit of a thinker today. But if you think you have an idea, 01224 460106 is the number to call, or you can drop me a voice note on the Original 106 app. 40% of people in their 20s do this, but only 20% of people over 50 do the same thing. What is it? I think we're going to have to start working our way through some wrong answers pretty quickly on this one, because there's a lot of things coming to my mind. Quite a lot. This is Everybody Dance. You're listening to Original Cammy Barnes. Highland Runaway. Lined up next.

0: Tammy Barnes, Highland Runaway. You're listening to Original 106. We're in the middle of the question thing right now. Two tickets to the movies up for grabs for somebody who could tell me the correct answer. 40% of people in their 20s do this, but only 20% of people over 50 do the same thing. What is it? It's definitely a thinker today. And lots of wrong answers in already. Stacey saying use a dating app, not the answer I'm looking for. Stacey. Liam says go to university or college. Wrong. Grieve said shave or shower. Grieve, I really hope that more than 20% of people over 50 are showering and more than 40%. I'd like to think that was pretty close to 100%. It's definitely not the right answer. Kate saying able to do the splits. And Wendy saying out at the weekend. None of these are the right answer, but keep them coming in. 81400 on the text, or that text with the word original, or drop me a voice note on the app.
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0: Alex Warren with Fever Dream. You're listening to Original 106. I'm looking after the question thing today. It's a wee bit of a thinker today. 40% of people in their 20s do this, but only 20% of people over 50 do the same. What is it? Sharon has been in touch, saying, is it live with their parents? Not the answer I'm looking for, but I can sort of see where you're on about. Sharon's also suggested do illicit substances. Sharon, nobody should be doing that. Ian has said get a tattoo. Bruce said skive from work. And we've had a voice note from Richard.
1: Is it possibly using social media and all the internet stuff and all that?
0: All of these are the wrong answer. So please, get in touch. 81400, start that text with the word original. If you even think you have a rough idea, because I think we're going to need to work through quite a few wrong answers here. Kevin is definitely the closest. He said fashion. Not quite as

0: Does it feel like a Friday at least, even though it's a Tuesday? You're listening to Original 106. We're in the middle of the question thing right now. It's a bit of a thinker today. 40% of people in their 20s do this, but only 20% of people over 50 do the same thing. Mark using the fashion hint, but still not quite the right answer. Mark saying, is it shop online? Not the answer I'm looking for, Mark, but keep thinking. Charlie saying, have children or grandchildren? Not the right answer. And Angela has been on the text saying, is it go to the cinema alone? Or go to a restaurant alone? Not the answer that I'm looking for today, Angela, but keep them coming in. 81400, start that text with the word original. 40% of people in their 20s do this, but only 20% of people over 50 do the same thing. Get your thinking caps on, please.
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0: The time is 3:42 and starting on King Street. Very slow around the St Macher Drive at around about an extra 5 minutes needed on King Street in both directions. Also slow on St Macher Drive itself too. Extra time needed both directions there. Moving to the closure of Cardon Place. That's the stretch from the Queen's Cross roundabout to Albert Street in both directions. Give yourself an extra couple minutes on those diversion routes. And South College Street still closed in both directions from Wellington Place right down to the Wellington Road roundabout at the bridge. Remember, the bus gate and low emission zone on Guild Street has been suspended westbound only for the duration of the works, but be sure to follow signage in place yourself on that one. That's coupled with the roadworks on Willowbank Road westbound, so be sure to plan ahead in that area. All good at the Hadigan at the moment. No issues to report on Anderson Drive, and moving okay at Garthie. No issues to report on the Deeside routes either, and looking north of the city, A90 okay at Elland. A947 starting to slow northbound south of Newmacher. There's roadworks just south of the town there. They've been causing delays on that route recently. And as for the A96, it's moving well past Inverurie. Anything to add? Aberdeen 460 106.

0: That's Shotgun. You're listening to Original 106. We're in the middle of the question thing right now, and I'm starting to feel like I've maybe made this too hard today. It's a bit of a thinker. 40% of people in their 20s do this, but only 20% of people over 50 do the same thing. What is it? Mark's been in touch saying, is it return something? Not the answer. Claire saying, wear skinny jeans. We've had a message from Peter who's said, is it wear their pyjamas to the supermarket? Not the answer I'm looking for. But let's head over to the phone, see if we can get a right answer. Angela, what are you thinking?
1: Either wear or buy secondhand clothes.
0: Angela, spot on. You're heading to the movies. Well done. That was quite a difficult one today. How did you get it?
1: It was very difficult. There were so many things it could have been.
0: There was. Are you a secondhand clothes wearer?
1: Yeah, I'm in the latter category of age.
0: We don't need to know, Angela. We don't need to know. Well, you stay right there, Angela. I'll grab your details. Well done.
1: Okay, thank you.
0: So that's right. Supposedly 40% of people in their 20s buy secondhand clothes, but only 20%.

0: Do you remember when they performed that at the closing ceremony of the 2012 London Olympics? I think that might have just been the coolest moment ever in history. It's Spice Girls. Spice up your life on Original 106. Nearly 4 o'clock. Here's Emma.
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2: GB Energy is opening its new headquarters in Aberdeen today, and they've got a royal seal of approval. The King's visiting Marshall Square this afternoon also to hear about the publicly owned company's work to encourage investment in renewable energy. GB Energy says it plans to create up to 300 jobs at the site by 2030 and unveiled £750,000 of funding for local training and skills programmes. UK Energy Minister Michael Shanks tells us it's a landmark day for the North East.
3: It's a really exciting moment. We were determined to centre Great British Energy in Aberdeen, and we've opened the office right in the heart of Aberdeen. King here today visiting was a really important moment to take stock of what we've done so far, but also to build on what we want GB to deliver in the future.
2: Meanwhile, as part of his day of engagements in the region, King Charles has also been meeting locals and workers involved in the energy industry and took time to speak to school pupils in Peterhead this morning. Original 106 spoke to Peterhead Academy's head teacher Jenny McCluskey about the experience.
4: It's humbling, really. It's what I said to him was, I'm very lucky. I work with the most important people in our community every day, and I actually joked with him. I said, I'm one of the few people that enjoy their job, but like yourself, and he laughed, so that was nice.
2: Four people have been released on bail after appearing in court charged with assault and robbery. It follows an incident at a block of flats on Rosemount Square in Aberdeen on Saturday night. The four, aged between 27 and 35 and to face other alleged offences, didn't make a plea and were released on bail. And a car crash in Bucksburn is causing traffic chaos this afternoon. The incident on Inverurie Road at about 12:30 p.m. saw a car land on its side. Cloverfield Gardens was shut but is now reopened.
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2: Overcast but dry across the northeast this afternoon. Turning wet this evening though with highs of 20 degrees. I'm Emma Duncan. 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

0: live from Aberdeen. You're listening to Original 106. We've got Harry on the phone with an update on the roads.
1: Hi, just to let you know, there's been an RTA, the junction of Leslie Road and Clifton Road. There's an ambulance there, so traffic is backed up in all directions.

Spotlight. That's Jennifer Hudson. You're listening to Original 106 live from Aberdeen. Out in the papers today, seems like the good folk of Stonehaven are getting pretty excited about the potential news that a new Marks & Spencer supermarket is coming to the Uri estate. Yeah, they're saying that 1,800 locals have submitted letters supporting it. Now, they've suggested that an M&S and Aldi right next to each other go in that spot, which seems like a pretty ideal option to me, because I reckon the plan is nip into Markey's, buy two carrier bags, then head out the door, head next door to Aldi, do all of your shopping there, put them into the Markey's carriers that you've just bought, walk out, and as you're walking home, everybody will think that you're an M&S shopper. Sounds like the ideal situation to me. Although, I can tell you the only people who won't be happy about this is going to be Stonehaven's Co-op, because the last time they tried to build something on this site, yeah, Stonehaven Co-op got quite unhappy. So I can't imagine it'll have gone down much better this time. I mean, they say that the world is on the verge of a war, and I reckon that the incoming Stonehaven supermarket war might just push us all over the edge. Do you not think? This is Four Tops, Loco in Acapulco. 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

0: Loco and Acapulco on Original 106. Neil's on the phone with another look at the roads.
1: A mile out of Newmarket on the A947, there is traffic lights. If you're heading out to the town, I would say expect about a 5, maybe 10 minute delay.
0: A full update on the roads across the northeast after this.
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8: The time's 4:21 and approaches to Clifton Road from Hilton Street and Leslie Road. Very slow at the moment due to an earlier accident, allow an extra 10 minutes across those lights. Looking to King Street, slow northbound to the St Macher Drive, around about an extra 5 minutes needed there. And a look to the Hutchins Street, Buried End Corridor Junction, that's causing issues with about 5 minutes on all approaches. Moving to the closure of Cardon Place, remember that's in place the stretch from the Queen's Cross roundabout to Albert Street in both directions, and South College Street also still closed in both directions from Wellington Place right down to the Wellington Road roundabout. Remember, Busgate, low emission zone on Guild Street, suspended westbound only, but follow signage in place. Looking okay as you cross the Haddigan, no major delays on Anson Drive other than southbound towards the Great Western Road junction, and looking north of the city, A90 moving okay at Ellen. Remember, you have roadworks just south of Newmacher on the A947. It's slowing things in both directions, an extra 10 minutes needed there. And as for the A96, moving okay as you pass Inverurie. If you have anything to add or anything to change, let me know on Aberdeen 460106.

0: 106 live from Aberdeen. Harry Styles, American Girls, just before that. The time has come to hand over to Emma for all of your latest from across the northeast. But it seems like we're set for a cloudy night ahead with outbreaks of rain becoming heavy at times and overnight lows of 9 degrees. Here's Emma.
1: GB Energy is officially opening its brand new Aberdeen-based headquarters today. It's being described as a landmark day for the region. The King's also paid Marshall Square a visit as part of his day of engagements. Earlier, he was in Peterhead, meeting people involved in the energy industry and hearing the port's plans for the future. And four people aged between 27 and 35 have been released on bail after appearing in court on assault and robbery charges. It follows an incident on Rosemont Square in Aberdeen on Saturday night.
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1: Aberdeen defender Christer Stobers has reached a rehabilitation milestone in a bid to return from a year-long injury nightmare. The Latvian international captain has been sidelined for 12 months since suffering a knee ligament injury against Motherwell last September. Reds boss Stephen Robinson confirms the centre half has now returned to full training, but he insists he won't rush Stobers back to action. Meanwhile, Don's midfielder Finlay Marshall's relishing his recent first-team opportunities. The 20-year-old Pittodrie graduate started Aberdeen's last two games and tells Red TV learning from veterans like Stuart Armstrong will only make him a better player.
4: Connor, Fees, Stu, they're all really good players, so even little things in training from maybe Stu or something he's played, it's obviously good to have him with you and to learn off him.
1: You're up to date on Original 106.

0: Tuesday, the 22nd of September, otherwise known as National Fall Day. Yeah, I'm terrified for the first time I have a fall. Do you mean I have fallen over before, but right now it's always, oh, Sam's fallen over, not Sam's had a fall. When does that change? Terrifying. A full look at the roads on the way next, and I've lined up Calvin Harris and Dua Lipa after that.
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17: It's 4:43 starting on King Street slow, northbound towards Don Street. An extra 15 minutes needed there. Powis Terrace, very slow on approach to the Berry Den corridor lights and delays to an Argyle Place northbound. Moving to the closure of Carden Place, that's the stretch from the Queen's Cross roundabout to Albert Street. It's closed in both directions. Allow some extra time for the diversion route. South College Street still closed in both directions from Wellington Place right down to the Wellington Road roundabout at the bridge, meaning that things are very busy on North Esplanade West round onto Market Street. That too creating delays through Torrey on Victoria Road. Garth Dee roundabout slow on all approaches, particularly delayed approaching from South Anderson Drive and south of the river. Delays towards the Stonehaven Road roundabout on Great Western Road, an extra 10 minutes needed there. Looking north of the city, it's slow passing Ellen and into the town. A947 south of Newmacher, very slow due to temporary lights. At least 15 minutes onto your journey there and delays to passing in Viruri on the A96, but only a couple minutes. Anything to add, give me a shout on 01224 460 106 or on the app.

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3: GB Energy is opening its new headquarters in Aberdeen today, and they've got a royal seal of approval. The King's visiting Marshall Square this afternoon also to hear about the publicly owned company's work to encourage investment in renewable energy. GB Energy says it plans to create up to 300 jobs at the site by 2030. UK Energy Minister Michael Shanks tells us it's a landmark day for the North East.
4: It's a really exciting moment. We were determined to centre Great British Energy in Aberdeen, and this is the moment where we've opened the office right in the heart of Aberdeen. The King here today visiting was a really important moment for us to take stock of what we've done so far, but also to build on what we want GB to deliver in the future.
3: Meanwhile, as part of his day of engagement in the northeast, King Charles has also been meeting locals and workers involved in the energy industry. He also took time to talk to school pupils in Peterhead this morning. Original 106 spoke to Peterhead Academy's head teacher Jerry McCluskey about the experience.
5: It's humbling, really. It's what I said to him was, I'm very lucky. I work with the most important people in our community every day. And I actually joked with him. I said, I'm one of the few people that enjoy their job, like yourself, and he laughed. So that was nice.
3: Four people have been released on bail after appearing in court charged with assault and robbery. It follows an incident at a block of flats on Rosemount Square in Aberdeen on Saturday night. The four, aged between 27 and 35 and who face other alleged offences, didn't make a plea and were released on bail. In sports, New Scotland manager Sebastian Pocagnoli says he can already see many of his principals on show within his squad. They're training in Spain ahead of their Nations League matches against Slovenia, Switzerland and North Macedonia. Pocagnoli tells Sky Sports News he wants to see the basics done well.
6: Attack together, defend together, but that's part of the Scotland mentality already there in the past. But if I can see already some moment with the right pressing and just be a little bit more high on the pitch, I will be already happy with this.
3: And tickets for Aberdeen's Premier Sports Cup semi-final game against Rangers at Hampden go on sale tomorrow. Fans can grab some of the 17,000 for next month's game in phases from 5 p.m.
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3: Household electricity bills could fall if the government throws their weight behind time-varying prices or zonal pricing. That's according to the Institute for Fiscal Studies, who say production costs vary a lot, but consumers don't get the benefit of price differences. The IFS also wants utility firms to offer more incentives for using supply when prices are lower.
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3: Rainy and overcast this evening and overnight, with showers turning heavier at times. There's lows of 12 degrees. I'm Emma Duncan. You're up to date on Original 106.

0: Okay, so £260 up for grabs in today's Music Mash. This is the ever so slightly extended clip. Identify all three songs, and you're walking away with £260. Trying to do that today is Jenny, who works at the hospital. Jenny, how confident are you feeling?
1: About 70%.
0: 70%. That's bit. Yesterday, Chris played and he said 66%. So slowly but surely, we're getting there. Has the extended clip helped?
1: Don't know. A little bit.
0: Okay, we'll take that.
1: We'll soon find out.
0: if it didn't help at all, I'd get in trouble from the boss because he'd be like, you extend it for no reason. So I'm glad you've said it's helped a little bit. Right, let's get straight to this, Jenny, okay? We'll play that clip one more time. Tell me, for £260, what are the three songs in that clip?
1: So, I'm thinking, is it the B-52s, Love Shack, Ruby by the Kaiser Chiefs, and Kiss from a Rose by Seal?
0: Are you locking in those three answers?
1: Yes, I am.
0: So you said B-52's Love Shack, Kaiser Chiefs Ruby, and your last guess was Kiss from a Rose, Seal.
1: Yes.
0: You've done it, Jenny! Spot on! £260 on the way to your account. Let's hear that clip one more time, okay? And you're right, it was made up of Love Shack.
1: I'm shocked.
0: B-52s, Kiss from a Rose, Seal, and Ruby, Kaiser Chiefs. Well done, Jenny!
1: Yay!
0: Brilliant effort. You stay right there. I'll grab your details.
1: In the background, yeah. Brilliant. Thank
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0: Stupid Song. That's Olivia Rodrigo on Original 106. And that's it. Been one music mash. We've sussed out which three songs are in that clip. Well done to Jenny. Identifying Love Track, B-52s, Kiss from a Rose, Seal, and Ruby, Kaiser Chiefs, the three songs. We'll need to get a new clip started for Craig tomorrow. And that means the prize pot is back down to £200.
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0: 5:24 and very busy on the roads across the northeast. Starting on King Street, it's slow in both directions from Pataudry Street to the St Macha Drive roundabout. I'd allow an extra 15 minutes in either direction there. Powis Terrace, very slow, both approaches to the Berryden corridor lights, and looking at Argyle Place, you've got about 10 minutes of queuing traffic towards the Westbourne Road lights. Slow in the other direction, approaching from Westbourne Drive 2. Remember, you have the closure of Carden Place, the stretch from Queen's Cross roundabout down to Albert Street. You also have the closure of South College Street in both directions from Wellington Place right down to the Wellington Road roundabout. I'll look to Garth D. It's slow on all approaches, about 5 minutes onto your journey approaching from South Anderson Drive, about 5 minutes onto your journey approaching from Holborn Street and south of the river. Very slow on Great Western Road. I'd allow an extra 15 minutes there. Looking north of the city, it's slow as you pass Ellen on the A90. Delays south of New Macca on the A947 due to the temporary lights, about 15 minutes onto your journey in either direction there. Also slow as you pass Inverurie on the A96. If you know of anything else, Aberdeen 460 106.

0: from Aberdeen. You're listening to Original 106. That was Ella Henderson, Filthy Rich. Sam here looking after things for Craig. Craig back in for himself from 2 o'clock tomorrow. So if you're missing your Craig fix, don't worry. Not long to wait now. Set for a cloudy night ahead with outbreaks of rain across the northeast. Expect them to become heavy at times too. Overnight lows of 9 degrees.
1: GB Energy's officially opening its brand new Aberdeen-based headquarters today. It's being described as a landmark day for the region. The King's also paid Marshall Square a visit as part of his day of engagements. Earlier, he was in Peterhead, meeting people involved in the energy industry and hearing the port's plans for the future. And four people aged between 27 and 35 have been released on bail after appearing in court on assault and robbery charges. It follows an incident on Rosemont Square in Aberdeen on Saturday night.
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1: Aberdeen defender Christer Stobers has reached a rehabilitation milestone in a bid to return from a year-long injury nightmare. The Latvian international captain has been sidelined for 12 months since suffering a knee ligament injury against Motherwell last September. Reds boss Stephen Robinson confirms the centre-half has now returned to full training, but he insists he won't rush Stobers back to action. Meanwhile, Dons midfielder Finlay Marshall's relishing his recent first-team opportunities. The 20-year-old Pittodrie graduate started Aberdeen's last two games and tells Red TV learning from veterans like Stuart Armstrong will only make him a better player.
4: Connor, Feese, Stu, they're all really good players, so even little things in training from maybe Stu or something who's played, it's obviously good to have him with you and to learn off him.
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0: Destiny's Child, Say My Name. You're listening to Original 106. Only 9 days now until Celebrity Traitors is back on the TV. The lineup absolutely stacked again. Bella Ramsey from The Last of Us, Game of Thrones. She's there. James Acaster, James Blunt, Miranda, Richard E. Grant. They seem to be able to get the absolutely massive celebrities to do Traitors. Do you know what I mean? None of the other shows are able to do that. I think it's just because, well, actually the celebrities want to do it. Do you know what I mean? To be fair, if you had the choice between eating kangaroo testes or sitting in a castle for a fortnight, I mean, I know which one I'd choose.
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0: The time is 5:22 and it's very busy on the roads across the northeast. Starting on King Street, it's slow in both directions from Pittodrie Street up to the St Macher Drive roundabout. An extra 10 minutes needed in either direction there. You also have delays on St Macher Drive itself, the length of it. Powis Terrace slow on approach to the Perryden Corridor lights, and the Perryden Corridor Hutchins Street traffic lights at the other end of the Perryden Corridor are also slow on all approaches. Delays approaching Westbourne Road from Westbourne Drive and Argyle Place, about 5 minutes onto your journey there. And remember, Cardin Place is closed in both directions from the Queen's Cross roundabout to Albert Street. South College Street also closed in both directions from Wellington Place right down to the Wellington Road roundabout. Garthie roundabout slow on all approaches, particularly slow approaching from Holborn Street, about 10 minutes onto your journey there. Also delays further up the drive towards the Great Western Road junction. That's southbound on the drive, also approaching that junction from Great Western Road itself. Slow as you pass Ellen on the A90 and delays south of Newmacher on the A947. Anything to add? Give me a shout. It's Aberdeen 460 106.

0: Jamiroquai, Cosmic Girl, you're listening to Original 106 live across the northeast of Scotland. Another round of Keep the Heat happened at 10 past 8 this morning. Happens every weekday, I don't know why I'm acting surprised. £500 up for grabs every weekday morning with Claire and Pete. All you have to do is find... six answers. I was going to make it a bit easier for you. Six answers to their six categories. Do that in 20 seconds and the money is yours. If you'd like to play tomorrow morning, head to original106.co.uk now. Leave your name and your number under the Keep the Heat tab and you could be getting that all-important call back. If you're not registered to play, then you're not going to get the call Gemma played today.
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0: Dasha with Austin. You're listening to Original 106 on Tuesday, the 22nd of September. That's all from me for today. Craig will be back in for himself from tomorrow. But first, you've got to look forward to the Lachinator after your latest at 6 with Emma next.
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1: GB Energy's brand new headquarters in the heart of Aberdeen are officially open. It's been described as a landmark day for the North East after the publicly owned company opened its office in Marshall Square with plans to create up to 300 jobs by 2030. The King also dropped in to check it out and hear about its work to encourage investment in renewable energy. GB Energy's chief executive Darren McGreal tells us he's delighted to have welcomed him.
2: It's a real honour and a privilege, humbly, to welcome His Majesty the King to Aberdeen, to the region, and to celebrate the opening of our headquarters, which I think is a real big milestone for us because it really opens the doors of Great British Energy right in the heart of the city.
1: Meanwhile, King Charles has also been in Peterhead, hearing the port's plans for the next generation of North Sea energy. Speaking to Original 106, Harbour Master Ewan Rattray insists that Scottish ports are integral to servicing the evolving industry.
3: Offshore wind's going to be massive. I think our position in that's probably going to be potentially balance of plant and offshore maintenance and crew changes and people coming through the port to go offshore. So I think without the ports, it'd be very challenging.
1: Four people aged between 27 and 35 are on bail after appearing in court on assault and robbery charges. It follows a major disturbance at Rosemount Square in Aberdeen on Saturday night. No one made a plea. Prime Minister Andy Burnham's going to meet Donald Trump shortly for the first time. They're at the UN General Assembly in New York. In sport, New Scotland manager Sebastian Pocignoli says he can already see many of his principles on show within his squad. They're training in Spain ahead of the Nations League matches against Slovenia, Switzerland and North Macedonia. Pocignoli tells Sky Sports News he wants to see the basics done well.
4: Attack together, defend together, but that's part of the Scotland mentality already there. But if I can see already some movement, some moment with a right pressing and just be a little bit more high on the pitch, I will be already happy.
1: Meanwhile, locally, tomorrow's the day Dons fans can grab tickets for Aberdeen's Premier Sports Cup semi-final against Rangers at Hampden next month. Fans can grab some of the 17,000 in phases from 5 p.m.
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1: Plans to bring the Peril Lounge back have been approved by licensing chiefs, despite locals questioning claims it won't be run as a nightclub. Michael Wilson, who owns Epic Group, is hoping to revive the popular venue, which has been shut for the last 12 years. He insists his plans do not include a nightclub and focus more on a bar.
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1: Rainy and overcast this evening and overnight with showers turning heavier at times. There's lows of 12 degrees. I'm Emma Duncan. You're up to date on Original 106.

0: Whitney Houston at Original on the 6 and Sabrina Carpenter before that for Tuesday evening. It's Lachlan here. You good, Sam?
1: I'm good. How are you?
0: I'm all right. I had an interesting audio experience on the way into work, right?
1: Oh no, you weren't listening to me, were you?
0: No, even worse, I heard a busker.
1: I don't quite know how to take that. Even worse.
0: It was obviously a loud busker because this went through my noise cancelling headphones. Right, I could hear like this. I thought that sounds like Oasis. So I'm gonna take off my headphones. Right, let's see if this guy's any good. Is it my imagination? And then my headphones went back on. So that was my afternoon.
1: I think I know the guy that you're on about.
0: Have you heard him before?
1: Have you? I think I know the guy that you're on about.
0: Did he look a bit like Liam Gallagher?
1: He looked like he wanted to look like Liam Gallagher.
0: Like he's tried to do the hair and the sunglasses.
1: Yeah. He's there quite often, actually. I think they have a rota, the buskers, in that spot.
0: They do.
1: Because
0: I sometimes get worried when there's the old guy.
1: Yes.
0: And I go in about, sometimes I go past it about 10, half 10 in the morning. I go, oh, wait, hang on, where is he? Where is he?
1: Has anybody checked on him today? And then there's the guy with sort of big mop of hair. He's quite good. Not the guy that dressed up as Batman. Seen him a couple of times.
0: Yeah, what's that about?
1: Don't know. Think it's a choice. But it's definitely a choice.
0: What do you think's worse? Busking as Liam Gallagher and not being able to sing. I'm really scared these guys are listening. or busking as Batman.
1: The busking Batman guy is really good. He also TikTok live streams.
0: So he can sing?
1: He can sing. He doesn't really sound like Batman, but he can sing.
0: See, that's a good point. He's not really singing in the style of Batman, is he?
1: How does Batman sound again?
2: I'm Batman. Is it my imagination? Wonderwall.
0: We've got something here. We've got an act.
1: We've got award-winning radio is what we've got.
0: Do you remember... See, you are a little bit younger than me. This maybe stopped by the time you were like... You know, aware of the buskers. There used to be outside the shopping centre every Saturday a bunch of guys playing panpipes.
1: I thought you were away to speak about the lady in the guitar.
0: Oh no, God, oh, bless her. No, she's long gone. No, do you remember the panpipes?
1: No, I don't remember the panpipes.
0: It was so soothing. Just, you know, the blowing into their pipes, not necessarily any noise.
1: But I mean, quite often you do see people blowing into their pipes outside the shopping centre, but they often get taken away by the police pretty quickly.
0: Well, yeah, maybe that's why we've never seen these guys in all these years. But they're a little stack of CDs as well, as if it wasn't enough hearing them outside the shops. You could buy a CD of nice soothing panpipe music to take home with you.
1: Yeah, I don't know if anybody ever bought it. That's maybe why they don't go anymore.
0: Well, we've got our sorted. You'll catch me and Sam outside the shopping centre near you soon.

0: Prince, I'll be there for you, and Bryan Adams, Summer of 69 at Original 106. Just about 6:20, Lachlan here for Tuesday night, your latest on the North East Roads in a few moments, and music from Metro Station coming up. So that was King Prince Charles of the North East today, and the main takeaway from his visit, for me, is that I need my own private helicopter. So he got from Peterhead to Aberdeen in about 10 minutes flat, judging by the time between FUBAR news posts anyway. He's not had to get stuck behind a tractor on the Tola Burness, has he? He's got it good. Pity my flat's not got a flat roof, because that would just be the ideal landing pad. Anybody selling a second-hand helicopter, hit me up, please.
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9: 6:24, heading north of Aberdeen tonight. You've got massive queues to Ellen with roadworks in town. So as you come off the dual carriageway and go along South Road past the Academy, you're queuing for at least 50 minutes. On the bypass roads, you're queuing up to the toll of Burness roundabout, but it is only about a 5 minute wait there. Back in town, South College Street still closed both ways. If you're on the top half of College Street, remember coming off of there, the westbound closure on Willowbank Road between Bonacord Street and Hardgate. Got those temporary lights still on at the junction of Berrydown Road and Hutchins Street. Queuing at the moment from either direction of Hutchins Street. You're queuing to the Mount Hooley, along Mount Hooley way. You're backed up roughly to the Co-op there. Top of Dorridge Street, moving on to Powers Terrace, still clogged up again with queues there too for citybound traffic. Leslie Terrace closed both ways there, seeing tailbacks through Berrydown Road and the Kitty Brewster Shops. Albine Carden Place closed both ways between Queen's Road and Craigie Lonings and Albert Street crossroads, and now Prince Albert Street is closed too between Albert Lane and Rubislaw Terrace. I've said Albert a lot, and most of Anderson Drive moving nicely, but congestion either side of Great Western Road.

0: Miles Smith and Stargazing, original 106. A cloudy evening across the northeast without breaks of rain, which will get quite heavy overnight, and a low of 9 degrees. Tomorrow's high is 14. 6:31, here's Emma.
1: GB Energy's officially opening its brand new Aberdeen-based headquarters today. It's being described as a landmark day for the region. The King's also paid Marshall Square a visit as part of his day of engagements. Earlier, he was in Peterhead, meeting people involved in the energy industry and hearing the port's plans for the future. And four people aged between 27 and 35 have been released on bail after appearing in court on assault and robbery charges. It follows an incident on Rosemont Square in Aberdeen on Saturday night.

0: You know what I like about this? It has now been around forever, and I'm not fed up of it. Takes a lot to do that. Sam Fender, Olivia Dean, and Rain Me In at Original 106 Lachlan, sort of like Tuesday evening for you. With an update from our favourite, or let's be honest, least favourite, Noisy Irish Twins in the next 10, and Queen coming up.
1: Evenings
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0: McFly at Original 106. It's Lachlan here on Tuesday. It's 10 minutes to 7. Another night, another update in the Jedward Big Brother saga. You've not been watching, and well, let's be honest, you're not. I am the only person who still watches Big Brother. Last night's episode was the best that this show has been since about 2006. Honestly, gold! So Jedward at the moment are the only celebrities in the house. The rest, it's all just regular people. Jedward are in a sort of the celebrity twist. They start dishing out life advice to a couple of the girls and they don't take it well. This guy Lynx, like the deodorant, Lynx kicks off and he basically tries to beat up Jedward on national television. All this is happening while Jedward are in the hot tub, so they make him angrier by splashing water at him. He gets soaked. He gets even angrier and he goes for them again. It's just so bizarre. And Jedward, over the heads of this, have now been removed from the Big Brother house early. So in tonight's episode, we will see them leaving the Big Brother house.
1: Guess what, John?
2: What, Edward? We've been kicked out of the Big Brother house.
1: What? That's the least JPEG thing I've ever heard.
2: Oh, well, we better be off now, guys.
1: Bye, everybody. See you later.
2: Love me. Bye.
1: Love me too. Bye-bye, everybody.
2: We're leaving now.
1: That's us heading out the door. You'll never see us again.
2: Never, ever again.
1: Ever, ever.
2: So we'll just say our goodbyes now then. See you later, everybody.
1: We're leaving now.
2: Really leave it.
1: Really, really leave it.
2: Back to Planet Jedward.
1: We're actually as Planet Jedward.
2: I don't know. I always thought it was somewhere near Belgium.
1: Don't cry.
2: We'll always be in each other's lives. You can follow us on Instagram
1: and Twitter
2: and Snapchat.
1: Are we on YouTube, John?
2: Yeah, we are, Edward.
1: Oh, that's JPEG. You can follow us on YouTube, everybody.
2: So we'll see you later.
1: Honestly, that's us right at the door now.
2: And we're going to step right through it. You'll never see us again.
1: Bye-bye.
2: Bye.
1: Bye-bye, everybody.
2: Mwah.
0: That is the humble exit from Jedward. Someone just tell them there's a 2-for-1 on hairspray at Superdrug. That'll get them out.
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1: Evenings
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18: GB Energy's brand new headquarters in the heart of Aberdeen are officially open. It's been described as a landmark day for the North East

0: after the publicly owned company opened its office in Marshall Square with plans to create up to 300 jobs by 2030. The King also dropped in to check it out and hear about its work to encourage investment in renewable energy. GB Energy's Chief Executive Darren McGreal tells us he's delighted to have welcomed him.
1: It's a real honour and a privilege, humbly, to welcome His Majesty the King to Aberdeen, to the region, and to celebrate the opening of our headquarters, which I think is a real big milestone for us because it really opens the doors of Great British Energy right in the heart of the city.
0: Meanwhile, King Charles has also been in Peterhead, hearing the port's plans for the next generation of North Sea energy. Speaking to Original 106, Harbour Master Ewan Rattray insists that Scottish ports are integral to servicing the evolving industry.
2: Offshore wind's going to be massive. I think our position in that's probably going to be potentially balance of plant and offshore maintenance and crew changes and people coming through the port to go offshore. So I think without the ports, it'd be very challenging.
0: Four people aged between 27 and 35 are on bail after appearing in court on assault and robbery charges and follows a major disturbance at Rosemount Square in Aberdeen on Saturday night. No one made a plea. Prime Minister Andy Burnham's going to meet Donald Trump shortly for the first time throughout the UN General Assembly in New York. In sport, New Scotland manager Sebastian Pocignoli says he can already see many of his principals on show within his squad. They're training in Spain ahead of the Nations League matches against Slovenia, Switzerland and North Macedonia. Pocignoli tells Sky Sports News he wants to see the basics done well.
3: Attack together, defend together, but that's part of the Scotland mentality already there. But if I can see already some movement, some moment with the right pressing and just be a little bit more high on the pitch, I will be already happy.
0: Meanwhile, locally, tomorrow's the day Dons fans can grab tickets for Aberdeen's Premier Sports Cup semi-final against Rangers at Hampden next month. Fans can grab some of the 17,000 in phases from 5 p.m.
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0: Rainy and overcast this evening and overnight with showers turning heavier at times. There's lows of 12 degrees. I'm Emma Duncan. You're up to date on Original 106.

George Michael, Freedom, and Christina Aguilera, Ain't No Other Man, for Tuesday night at Original 106. 10 minutes past seven right now, it's Lachlan here. Hello, we've got a bit of surprise news from Apple today. So they already make phones, laptops and even TV shows. Now they have opened their first live music venue. I think this is kind of in the same way that there are those O2 academies all over the place. Like, O2? It's a contract provider. Why have they got gig places? It's the same with Apple. They mostly make phones, but now they also have a music venue. So this is called the Apple Music Hall. It's in London, in an old abandoned building at Battersea Power Station. And I'm thinking, if it's anything like the Apple Music app, you're going to turn up for a gig, you're going to get to hear two songs for free, sit through some adverts, and then hear the same two songs again before somebody totally different comes out on stage, because this is an artist the algorithm thought you might like. Honestly, this is going to revolutionise the gig experience.

0: Ridge 106 playing Maria McKee, Show Me Heaven, and Razor Light America. Maybe a trip to America in order if we give you a bit of spend big money. £500 up for grabs on tomorrow morning's Keep the Heat, like there is every morning. That money's just there waiting for you. You will have 20 seconds to answer six questions, and you've got to start all your answers with one letter of the alphabet that we give to you at random. That is how Keep the Heat works. And you could scoop that money tomorrow at 10 past 8. If you fancy playing, you can enter at our website for free, original106.co.uk. Pop in your details there and we will get you on. It was a solid effort from Gemma this morning. Here she goes.
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0: 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We are about to do the Wheel of Fortunes. Gonna get some song choices from you. I will take 4 of them to pop on the wheel, spin round, and play the song we land on. That's how we do the Wheel of Fortunes. So your song theme for tonight is Thinking. I would say Ed Sheeran thinking out loud, but he's not flavour of the moment right now, is he? Get your thinking caps on for your thinking songs and send a message to the Original 106 app. Let me know what you've got.
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0: Girls Aloud, Something Kinda Ooh, and Elton John at Original 106. Wheel of Fortunes is on. You're suggesting songs for me themed around thinking. So have a think and send me your suggestions to 81400. Original start in your message. We'll get some of these soon. And the Oasis on the way as well.
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Junior, Senior, Move Your Feet and Oasis at Original 106, quarter to eight. We are doing the Wheel of Fortune songs with the theme of thinking. Tiffany, I think we're alone now. That starts us off from Rod. Thank you, Rod. Christopher goes, London Beat, I've been thinking about you. Always on my mind, Pet Shop Boys for Victoria. Karen would like Bucks Fizz, Making Your Mind Up. Hey, it's proper cheese, but I might be in the mood for that tonight, Karen. And Mark goes, Calvin Harris, Thinking About You. What else have you got for me? 81400, original start in your text, or get me on the Original 106 app. Songs themed around thinking.

0: 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This could have gone either way. I put it on the Wheel of Fortunes. 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
1: It's 8 o'clock, it's Lachlan here, and songs themed around thinking on the Wheel of Fortune seem to have been chosen by Teresa, Jack, Christopher and Karen. We've got Always On My Mind from the Pet Shop Boys' London Beat, I've Been Thinking About You, Coldplay, A Head Full of Dreams and Bucks Fizz, Making Your Mind Up, This Could Happen. I'm in the mood for it tonight. It's not often I say, yeah, go on, give me a bit of Bucks Fizz. Oh my God, it's happened.
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Karen's choice on the Wheel of Fortunes is Bucks Fizz and Making Your Mind Up. How good is that? Oh, that has made my week already. Cheers, Karen. Another Wheel of Fortunes on tomorrow with a new song theme and that level of cheese to live up to. Slacklid, Sort and Tuesday, original 106, years and years to come after Stereophonics. This is Maybe Tomorrow.

Tuesday night at Original 106. That is Years and Years Starstruck. It's Lachlan here. 10 minutes past eight. Hope you're good. Seeing adverts today for the new M&S 1950s biscuit selection. So they have brought back the St. Michael's biscuit brand for a selection of tea cakes, chocolate sandwiches and Jaffa eclairs. I'll do the maths on this one. A standard package of biscuits in 1950 typically cost one or two shillings, says Google. We moved from shillings to pounds in 1971. At that point, there were 20 shillings in a pound, so a packet of biscuits would have been 5 to 10 pence. Add on 50 years of interest, that 10 pence packet of, you know, tea cakes or whatever should now be sitting somewhere around 92 pence. Still under a pound, okay? M&S are now charging us £5 for that. Somewhere around a 500% uptick. Now, what we should be taking from this is that the shops are all charging far too much money. Let's be honest, what we will take from all of this is that I have way too much time on my hands and should probably get

0: New Cammy Barnes tune Something More and Amy Winehouse original 106 Lackland here, the 22nd of September today. Happy Hobbit Day! I hope that's not aimed at me, right? I'm not that short. It's also Falls Prevention Awareness Day, so you, don't fall. That's me done my bit. And hopefully you've remembered to celebrate National Ice Cream Cone Day. No ice cream, just the cone. Basically the pudding equivalent of eating dry bread, that, innit? Terrible idea for a day. I've got Amy Grant coming up for you.
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Don't know if you've been watching The War Game on Sky and Now TV this week. A load of politicians, real politicians, have assembled in a cabinet room to deal with the UK being invaded. Now, this is like a made-up fictional invasion, which they have said takes place 9 months from now, so hopefully not a Simpsons level of accuracy with their prediction. Nicola Sturgeon is the Deputy Prime Minister in this, and the head honcho is Michael Gove, who I cannot take seriously at all as Prime Minister, because still, 5 years on, I can only picture him many, many pints deep and doing some dad dancing at the upstairs of O'Neill's here in Aberdeen. How bizarre was that? Do you remember this? I did the rounds on the socials, this video of him just nutted and dancing just after COVID as well, which made it feel like even more of a fever dream. So that's what I see when I'm watching War Game, but otherwise, very good show. Go give it a watch. The second episode was streaming this morning and it's on proper TV if you're old-fashioned tonight. Right, this is TLC on Original.

0: Lady Gaga and Ariana Grande at Original 106. 8:35. I've got a former One Directioner coming up.
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0: 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So we have a clip of three songs mashed together. Today, we decided to make this a bit easier for you and extend one of the clips here slightly. It's that one at the end, just a little bit longer for you. No sooner had we done that than Jenny came on and gave us her three guesses.
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0: Well done, Jenny. 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Won really quickly. £260 heading her way. Well done, sir. Love Shack, Kiss from a Rose and Ruby on the Music Mash. 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

0: Denise Williams, let's hear it for the boy and somber. My body isn't ready. This is Original 106, 10 minutes past 9. 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
1: Foreplay
0: is on every weekday morning with Claire and Pete this week. We have got tickets up for grabs for the final of the Alfred Dunhill Links Championship on Sunday, the 4th of October at the Old Course in St Andrews. We are very mature here at Original, and that is why the game is called Foreplay. What you've got to do is work out which celebrity is saying the word four. We'll get a couple of winners every morning this week, getting you over to St Andrews for the golf. Which celebrity was saying four this morning?
2: He imagined that after 4 years, I'd be able to manage on my own, and I didn't.
3: Karen, who is it?
4: Jeremy
0: Swanford! Yay! Of course it is!
3: Right, Karen, stay there. We'll get your details in a sec. Right now, we need to go to line two. Hello, good morning. Who's this?
5: Hello, it's Gillian.
3: Morning, how are you doing today?
5: I'm good, thank you. How are you?
3: Yeah, not bad, thank you. Are you a fan of the golf, Gillian?
5: Not as much as my dad, so I would probably gift tickets to him.
0: Nice.
3: That's not a bad gift, though. Right, let's see if we can win you the tickets. Here's the clip.
2: He imagined that after 4 years, I'd be able to manage on my own, and I didn't.
3: Who is it?
5: Jeremy Clarkson.
3: Yay!

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0: Beyonce and Crazy in Love at Original 106. Lizzo before that too. It's just about 9:30. Claire and Peter with you from 6 o'clock tomorrow morning when you wake up. They were chatting about embarrassing things that have happened to you and you've not quite got off with it because it's been maybe caught on a Ring doorbell or you've done it in town with a big crowd of shoppers. We've all fallen over in front of people and been embarrassed. But as bad as Vicky?
1: Right. I was shopping in Tesco one day in Wellington Road.
0: Yeah.
1: And I came out of Tesco and I was just staying on Barnegas Road, so I was just walking home.
0: Yeah.
1: Got to the light, heaps of shopping in my hands, stood at the lights and I thought, oh no, I can feel my trousers coming down. But the lights had changed for the green man. I thought, you know what? Kept walking. My trousers came down to my ankles. I couldn't pull up my trousers because my hands were full. Uh-huh. My daughter ran away laughing. Got to the other side of the road. Just casually put down my shopping, pulled up my trousers, and carried on walking.
2: Vicky, what an absolute calamity!
1: But I didn't make it viral.
3: Were you wearing pants? Was there anything covering your modesty?
1: And they were clean. And they were clean.
2: Impressive. Oh wow, Vicky, what a story!
1: Just hearing that story about the guy with the pants, I couldn't stop laughing. I thought, oh, I remember this.
3: You've been there.
2: Yeah, been there. So, we've all been there, Vicky.
1: I'm afraid so, and I was.
2: Oh wow, thank you so much.
3: Thanks for that.
1: Okay, thanks.

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He's a cheery soul, isn't he? Lewis Capaldi and Stay Love at Original 106. It's Lachlan here. Listen, tomorrow morning is going to be one of those mornings where when you're getting ready for work, you're looking at your shoes and you go, yeah, these will do fine, those thin shoes, or the shoes with the threaded fabric. Don't do it, because it's going to be one of those mornings where you step out the front door and immediately put your foot in a puddle. Wet, soaking, minging feet for the rest of the day. Yeah, pretty heavy rain overnight. Maybe not quite welly rain in the morning, but just be careful is what I'm saying, right? We want to start your day off right, don't we? I've got Cheryl Cole to play you soon. Right now, this is Classic New Order, True Faith at Original.

0: Gerald Cole and Fight for This Love, Original 106 Lachlan here. That's your lot for me for tonight. I will catch you back right here tomorrow evening and we'll play you Everything But the Girl just after your update at 10. Night, night, love.
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2: 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Nor is small cottage, nor is sky. We don't know what the cricket score was. For best results, drink. May contain hot liquid. Whew! Blimey!
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